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I bet. 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Fall off what? 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

0: 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I want enough warm nights that I stop noticing them.
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4: 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What you gonna do if that dog chase you? What you gonna do if that dog bites you? It's okay to be scared of the dog. They say if you ever see him, do not pet him, do not run. He is not friendly.

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the first weekend of Summerfest on Allie and DZ. All this week on the show, we've got two chances to get into Summerfest and see one of the headliners. 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

0: please let this be the longest and slowest summer ever. I don't want one of those summers where you blink twice and suddenly somebody is posting pumpkin spice content, okay? I want June to feel like 6 months. He's choosing Texas, I can tell. I want enough time to say, hey, well, you know, we should do that this summer, and then actually do it. I want enough warm nights that I stop noticing them.
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I bet, said I got drive, I don't need a car. 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I'm doing things they ain't seen before. 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Fall off what? I ain't seen the horse. Called your bluff, better cite the source. 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

0: 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It's Odyssey's Pick Your Trip. Will it be New York? Los Angeles? 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

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Yeah, right, picture that with a Kodak. 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

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All this week on the show, we've got two chances to get into Summerfest and see one of the headliners. 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

0: 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I want enough warm nights that I stop noticing them.
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0: Like. Push defense behind him like a trailing scarf. He rounds Shilton, jabs the ball into an empty net, and falls to his knees. Commentator Victor Hugo Morales is screaming into the microphone, weeping, asking what planet Maradona came from. 4 minutes after stealing a goal with his fist, he scored the one voters would later crown the goal of the century. Genius and trickster, same boots, same afternoon.
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2: I still think you're a jerk.
1: You get to be our moral compass.
2: No, wait, you're a jerk.
1: It's time to find out. Am I the jerk?
3: Look what you did, you little jerk.
4: Oh, this is awkward. Am I the jerk for bringing my own food to my boyfriend's family dinner?
5: wait, I mean, circumstance?
4: Oh, it's a Cinco de Mayo edition, everybody. She says she wants to remain anonymous, shockingly.
5: Rightfully so.
4: She said, Allie and DZ, I'm 29 years old. I've been with my boyfriend for about a year. I have several food allergies, gluten, dairy, and I prefer to be low carb.
5: Okay.
4: My boyfriend's Mexican family invited me over for a big dinner on Cinco de Mayo. I told his mom ahead of time that I have allergies, but in the past, she said, okay, and then served food I can't eat.
5: Don't matter.
4: It gets really awkward for me as I don't want to offend his mom. Last time they had a party for his dad's birthday, everything had at least one ingredient I couldn't eat. I didn't want to make a fuss or go hungry. So tonight, I've made my own food, and I'm going to pull out a Tupperware meal I made at home because I feel as though I have no other choice. I literally can't eat what she makes. Last time I spoke up about the food, his mom looked offended, said I was being disrespectful, and that I didn't trust her cooking. My boyfriend says I embarrass him when I do that, and I should just eat around the allergens to keep the peace.
5: Oh, God. I'll tell you right now.
4: Am I the jerk for bringing my own food to my boyfriend's family dinner?
5: Oof, this one's tough.
4: Yes.
5: I mean,
4: I would never.
5: I mean,
4: yeah. I would rather not eat. I would rather shove food to him under the table to make his mom think I'm eating it before I would bring my own food.
5: I just eat.
4: Are you crazy?
5: And just violently like suffer from it later.
4: Throw up later?
5: You know what I'm saying?
4: Puke your brains out later?
5: Or worse. Like,
4: oh, God.
5: You know I got stomach issues sometimes.
4: Oh, God.
5: Listen, I'll take it. I'll take one for the team. And hi, team. It's me. I ain't going.
4: Well, it's one thing to be forced to eat food you don't like. Like, I'm not a big lasagna person. Ooh. One time, I had a boyfriend took me over to his parents' house, and it was the classic lasagna. And I was like, well, this is awkward. I faked it till I made it.
5: You ate it.
4: She had no idea. I unfortunately ate it, but I lived.
5: But allergies
4: this is
5: different,
4: not,
5: though.
4: I don't
5: is,
4: like your food. This is
5: I can't
4: I
5: eat
4: can't
5: this.
4: Or I don't want to. You know what I'm saying?
5: Mm-hmm. And I understand the low-carb lifestyle. Isn't really promoted in the Latino community.
4: No.
5: It's not.
4: God, no.
5: I will tell you right now.
4: Beans and rice? Are you kidding me?

0: Come on now.
1: Tortillas? Are you kidding me?
0: What I will say, though, is that with time, it has modified. When I did keto, when me and my wife were doing it, it took my mom a long time to really understand that I wasn't having rice with the food that we
1: were eating.
0: And she kept making it. Their lifestyle doesn't have to change because mine does. And I think that's an important point to make here, that they can't be limited on what they're cooking, or she can't be expected to cook something completely different when you already know that there's at least five people going to that party, probably more.
1: The mom already said it's disrespectful.
0: They don't have those dietary restrictions. Do. So her bringing her own meal, as understandable as it is, still so completely rude and offensive, bro.
1: I know. That's what I'm saying.
0: And this is beyond cultural bounds.
1: I don't know why I'm whispering like it's me and I'm uncomfortable. I'm uncomfortable thinking
2: about the mother.
0: We feel like the mother can hear us.
1: Somebody said drop the boyfriend. Somebody said eat before you go. We're not looking for advice. Is she the jerk?
0: Why is she bringing Tupperware? No thank you. You got to stand 10 toes on it, but you can't bring food.
1: I would die.
0: You can double down on the disrespect, because I do agree. It's disrespectful not to eat at somebody else's event.
1: Yeah, 100%. That's the next issue, right?
0: But then
1: Now she's not eating the food.
0: But you can't bring your own food. That's what you really can't do, in my opinion. You can have the fight and the battle of, I've already eaten, I'm sorry, the food upsets me, and I don't want to be sick
1: later.
0: I'm full now.
1: But you cannot bring the Tupperware.
0: You better not bring that Tupperware.
1: God, but the mom doesn't care. You going to make your daughter-in-law sick?
0: You leave the Tupperware in the car.
1: The one being disrespectful.
0: You make trips to the car and you eat in there. Is the mother being disrespectful and dismissive by not making a meal that she can't eat?
1: The girl might die, but whatever.
0: But
1: here's
0: the thing.
1: I'm being sarcastic.
0: That mother doesn't know how to cook anything else, and that's important to understand. She doesn't know how to make anything different. She's got handed down recipes that she just got in her brain. This isn't a recipe book.
1: Yeah.
0: She ain't no crockpot meal cooker.
1: Well, she's going to show up with Tupperware tonight at the Cinco de Mayo dinner for her Mexican boyfriend's family. She is not Mexican, and she cannot eat any of this stuff.
0: Girl, we are trying to help you. Please don't. I know this isn't for help, but please don't. You're going to be the jerk.
1: 414-533-1037. Somebody said, not the jerk. She needs to be able to eat. The mom already said she won't change the food for her allergies. So, yep, I'm bringing my own food.
0: Dog's got to eat on it, man. Y'all are wild.
1: Somebody said, jerk for bringing the Tupperware. Oh, and then somebody else said, not the jerk. It's all over the place on the text. All right, you guys are going to decide. We'll talk to you next.

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2: I still think you're a jerk.
1: You get to be our moral compass.
2: No, wait, you're a jerk.
1: It's time to find out. Am I the jerk?
3: Look what you did, you little jerk.
4: She wants to know if she's a jerk for bringing her own food to her boyfriend's family dinner. It's a Cinco de Mayo dinner for a Mexican family. Did I mention that?
5: Mm-hmm. They've been together a year, right?
4: Yeah, a year. She has food allergies, some allergies, gluten and dairy, and she prefers to be low carb, she said. But, so she's going to bring her own Tupperware meal tonight because the mom just doesn't really listen. And every time she goes over there, the mom's cooking food she can't eat. So now she's going to bring her own.
5: Why are you dating a Latino? I mean, it's judgmental. That's judgmental. Awkward. That's judgmental. Let me stop.
4: No, totally. Totally. You said, what did you say to me off the air? You said in Colombia, one comes with the other. Food and water, food and drink.
5: You're getting four breakfasts, four lunches, and four dinners. And if you receive a drink, you're going to get something to eat with it. You don't get one without the other, ever.
4: I'm not saying it's just the Latino culture, but it's very big, the food you make it in the Latino culture. So turning that down, I can understand how that's offensive for the mother.
5: And most parents, most mothers show their love because these are generational cooking. You know, ingredients, generational recipes that you just know off the top of your dome, and this is how you go, I love you, eat. And she's going, no thank you, I can't. And so mom's thinking, oh, you don't love me? You don't love my son? You don't love our family?
4: Well, Mila's in Milwaukee.
5: Oh, Lord.
4: Get ready. It's been a minute since we've talked to her. She is a fireball, everybody. Got her own theme song called 5 Days in a Row.
6: I'm just eating.
4: Hey, Mila.
6: Hello.
4: Hi.
6: Hello.
4: Jerk. Hello. Jerk or not the jerk?
6: Not the jerk.
4: Oh.
5: Flat out?
4: No way.
6: Flat out, not the jerk.
5: Don't got to think about
6: it. You're talking to someone who has food allergies. I have a latex.

0: latex allergy, and I have a citrus allergy.
1: Okay.
0: I can't have a lot of stuff, and that allergic reaction is not pretty.
2: Sure.
0: So, for one, for her mother-in-law not to understand that she's allergic, not that I can't eat it, but allergic, she should be trying to figure out, well, hey, if this is something that you can't eat, what? How can I fix it for you so you can? Mother-in-law doesn't care. Number two, boyfriend, she need a new boyfriend. Because, okay, gluten and stuff, like, okay, say she says, oh, screw this allergy. I will deal with feeling the sick to eat this stuff. And then she gets fat. He's going to be the first one complaining about her weight.
2: Aww.
0: And why she don't look like how she used to. Well, if you let her take care of her body,
1: okay,
0: instead of worrying about your mom's feeling, and teach your mom
3: that's
0: how to cook for your
3: take.
0: Girlfriend because you...
2: That's getting deep.
3: Mila's she's going to get fat.
0: Oh, yeah, I'm hot about it because these are allergies that I've had to deal with my whole life, and there's no getting around it.
3: Mila.
0: And for you to put me aside and put you first,
3: because
0: you don't care about me, I'm walking.
3: Hold on. Well, and it's not find a solution. It's are you the jerk, and you say
0: and take
3: jerk.
0: Your Tupperware, baby. Take your Tupperware.
3: I agree, though. The boyfriend should be mediating in the middle
2: supportive.
3: And yep. sticking
0: yeah,
3: up
0: Yeah, he don't
3: somehow.
0: Care. He no. putting his mom
3: of
0: first.
3: Of course he doesn't
0: and
3: care.
0: And that shows he don't... Well, no,
3: he's
0: he don't.
3: Latino,
0: he like
3: of course
0: eat
3: he
0: it.
3: Put his mom first. GZ.
0: But I'm just saying, if there's compromise, if you love your girlfriend and you love your mom, you figure out a way for those two to be together and
2: horizontal. You got to find the harmonious relationship between
0: exactly.
2: that.
0: Exactly.
2: And a year deep, and they're probably young enough, you know what I'm saying? 29, obviously not young, but still, in my opinion, they haven't figured out their relationship. Their relationship is young. Mm. He's trying to navigate how to do that. He is definitely being the jerk, but he don't know what to do.
3: Yeah.
2: He has no
3: but
2: he's trying
3: to
0: yeah,
3: it sounds like you're
0: know
3: in a
0: what?
3: Damn wind tunnel.
0: I'll give it to him. He's like a rock stuck in a hard place, but he's going to have
3: to please. Give me a
2: Mila,
3: break.
2: Don't
3: I don't feel
2: no
3: sorry for him. Okay, bye, Mila.
2: Mila, we love
0: bye,
2: you.
0: Love you guys.
2: Bye.
3: Somebody said the mom is incredibly disrespectful. What if her son had the allergies? What's wrong with you two?
2: Yeah.
3: Okay.
2: Well, and see, listen, man, my mom, she's got a shellfish allergy, right?
3: Mm-hmm.
2: She still made shellfish because we enjoyed it at home.
3: Mm-hmm.
2: She just didn't eat it. She
3: was nice
2: careful.
3: Of her.
2: Really nice of her, right? I always wondered why, and it was because when you do things out of love, you make these sacrifices. The mom isn't able to put past the, well, you just sacrificed because you love our family. You're mm-hmm. going to make yourself sick. It's fine.
3: Right.
2: Maybe it's not
3: fine. And some allergies are deadly, and I'm not even trying to bring it down. We
2: right.
3: know that. We've seen people. I saw two kids passed away this year in
2: not
3: the
2: just,
3: area from allergies.
2: Not
3: kids.
2: Just intolerance. Not just intolerance.
3: So,
2: genuine allergies. That does, yeah, I
3: as
2: guess
3: much as we
2: it.
3: Joke about it, we shouldn't. But Jennifer in Brown Deer said, I'm a nurse, and there's a big difference between allergy sensitivity
2: mm-hmm.
3: and just preference.
2: Mm-hmm.
3: She said allergies. Show that boyfriend a video of anaphylaxis and see if he still wants you to pick around.
2: That
3: like, say, when you can't breathe.
2: That is fair.
3: Well,
2: all right.
3: Ayanna's in Milwaukee. I might have screwed her over by saying you can die from allergies right before we put her on the air because she says jerk.
2: Oh, Ayanna, 10 toes, though. What's up?
0: I think that she is a jerk because, I mean, you shouldn't be bringing your own food to other people's houses.
3: Yeah.
0: And I go to a school full of Hispanics, and in my eyes, I feel like that'd be disrespectful if I brought my own food
3: to
0: one of my friend's house.
3: It would.
0: And it just doesn't seem right. Like, eat before you go if it's really that big of an issue.
3: She pulls up with one of those bags, like DoorDash, like keeps it warm. She opens it up, the foil inside. She pulls out 7 Tupperwares.
2: She
3: starts,
2: no,
0: Mom, like,
2: can you preheat the oven to 375, please? I just gotta heat my food up.
3: And there's only enough for me.
2: Hey, yo.
3: I didn't bring enough for everybody.
2: Nah, that's petty.
3: That's what she should have done. Cooked for everybody and brought something, but I digress.
2: But we ain't here for solutions,
3: Ayanna,
2: dog.
3: Ayanna says jerk. Okay.
2: Jerk. And she's standing on business, Ayanna. We
3: Thanks,
2: appreciate
3: Ayanna.
2: You.
3: Thanks, Ayanna. We appreciate
0: You're
3: you.
2: Bye.
3: All right, let's go to Christina with the blue hair, and she's going to be the tiebreaker. Lord help us.
2: Oh, Lord help her.
3: Yeah, we're talking about...
4: First of all, what?
3: Never mind.
4: Like, what? Okay, I'm still don't know if my words. First of all, the boyfriend. That ain't your boyfriend. Because if that was your boyfriend, he would make sure that you're not going to die.
3: Yeah, fair.
4: To eat some food. She is not supposed to die for your mama.
3: Mm.
4: That's not how life works.
3: So you're going not the jerk.
2: Wait,
4: he is not the jerk.
2: You trying to marry this guy or not? Because if you are, then you got to die.
4: I honestly don't understand.
3: Yeah.
4: Like the first lady said, why are y'all together? Like, why are you with, and like DZ said, why are you with a Hispanic man if that's the case?
3: Mm.
4: Because the mothers, I'm telling you, my son is 19
3: care.
4: And Puerto Rican. And if that's the case, deuces. Bye.
3: Yeah.
4: Bye. Mm. Because it's not like she's like, oh, I don't like that. She literally, her throat can close up. She can't breathe.
3: She could die.
4: It's not like she's being a brat. It's going to make her stomach hurt like me and DZ. We'd be on the toilet somewhere.
2: You're right.
4: We'd still eat it.
2: It's intolerance for us. It's an allergy for her.
4: Exactly.
2: That's a major difference.
4: That's like if she had like a medical condition and they're like, oh, well, you know, we don't care. We don't believe in that medical condition, so you don't take your medicine.
2: Mm-hmm. Oh, you got scoliosis? You're about to go on a hike, though. Come on.
3: But you're also
4: right. You'll be fine.
3: I mean, look at all the people who still think, you'll say you have an allergy with stuff, and they don't even take it seriously or think it's a joke or don't care, and you see people.
4: I think the mama does it on purpose, and the boyfriend doesn't care because he's scared of his mama.
2: Yeah.
4: And do you really want to be with a man that's scared of his mama?
3: No.
4: You know, I can get even pettier. If somebody can't swim, if someone can't swim, do you throw them in the deep end of the pool and watch them drown?
3: Are we both scared of his mom? I mean, is that the way it works?
2: I'm definitely scared of his mom. No, I'm definitely scared of his mom.
4: Oh, man, I'm sorry. Maybe it's the Italian and native in me, but I ain't scared of her.
2: Well, you ain't dating him.
4: Nope. I walk right in with my Tupperware, and just her boyfriend should be telling the mom, like, listen, she could die, Mom. Mm. You know, we need to let her eat what she wants to eat. Okay.
2: Man, if she's this allergic, she probably can't even be in the environment of this food smelling it or nothing, bro. Why is she
4: probably
2: going?
4: Even the smell makes it sick. Yeah.
3: That's why when Jennifer and Brown Deer texted in, she's like, well, there's a difference between allergies, preference, all these things.
2: What is
3: it's obviously
2: really?
3: Not that severe where it's going to kill her, mm-hmm. but it's still an allergy and it needs to be respected. Either way, you know what? Not the jerk. It's not up
2: jerk
3: to us.
2: Regardless.
3: You guys
2: we
3: said
2: came
3: not
2: in.
3: The
4: yeah,
3: jerk.
4: Not. Right. She is not I'm the jerk. I am not dying to eat your rice and beans. I'm sorry.
3: That's fine. I'm just less. Shocked it went this way.
2: Yeah, a little bit.
3: But you're right. All right, thanks, Christina.
4: You got the right people on the phone. Bye.
2: Bye.
3: Bye. Wow.
2: She said right people? Or
3: Cinco de Mayo, too.
2: On Cinco de Mayo. Hey, 10 toes.
3: Not the jerk for bringing a Tupperware to your boyfriend's family Cinco de Mayo dinner?
2: Man.
3: Brave.
2: Big brave.
1: Milwaukee's.
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Bet, say I got drive, I don't need a car. Money really all that we fiending for. I'm doing things they ain't seen before. 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I'm a demon lord. Fall off what? I ain't seen the horse. Called your bluff, better cite the source. 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

0: Your body's awake, but your brain isn't. Allie and DZ get your brain going with a question of the day.
1: All right, I totally forgot that dogs hide things. I know I'm a little obsessed with my dog right now.
2: Yeah, so
1: that's all I talk about is my new man, Doug.
2: Who wouldn't be? Doug is the cutest, mine.
1: Doug, you're amazing. Thanks for being my new man. But I've totally forgot that he hides things.
2: Yeah,
1: I forgot dogs hide bones and stuff.
2: Well, it kind of makes sense. It's a natural dog thing to do.
1: But then it led me to all the things I hide and can't find anymore. And I started thinking about, well, how does Doug find his stuff, man? He always finds it, and I can't find anything. I hide stuff all the time, dude.
2: Yeah, well,
1: I hide sweets from my kids and find them a month later. I kid you not,
2: we
1: dude.
2: Don't got to do all that yet.
1: I'm a lunatic
2: We're starting to.
1: But, like, I'll hide things, and then I can never find them. And I'm like, where did I? It's like when I hid your present for Christmas. How many? It took me a month.
2: It took you easily two to find that shirt, but
1: It was a nightmare, dude.
2: You found it right before the season ended, though, which was dope, because you got me a Los Bears shirt.
1: I know. It was cool.
2: And it was, like $3-4?
1: Yeah, dude, it was on clearance. It was amazing. A Bears shirt in Spanish.
2: The Dub.

0: was on clearance like it should be.
1: I mean, hey.
0: But anyway.
1: I benefited from it.
0: I mean, I like the Spanish, not the Bears part. But anyway.
1: I'll get it.
0: What kind of stuff do you hide? Because you have little kids.
1: Yeah.
0: And so I feel like you're going to be hiding a lot of things from them, whether it's safety or food or whatever. But I just hide things in general from my kids all the time because I don't want them touching them.
1: For the most part, we don't hide too much from them because they're like still littles, you know, 2 and 4, basically now 3 and 5, right? We hide things that are unsafe. Any weapons in the house?
2: That's good.
1: Usually locked up, put away. Yeah, y'all keep those locked up.
0: Keep your weapons to yourself.
1: But then the candy, we don't hide it. We just put it up high where they can't necessarily get it. So the stuff that we don't want them to eat is in the cabinets.
0: What are you
1: going to
0: do when they start figuring that out and get up there? Like, I know you're not there yet, but one day you're going to be like, well, this didn't work. It's going to start disappearing.
1: Well,
0: and you're going to think you've got them, you know?
1: We got safes for a reason. You know, all the important things go into safes.
0: We're going to hide candy in the safe.
1: Weapons and Wonka bars, dude, okay? Yeah, I'll keep it all up in there.
0: I'll tell you something I hid and couldn't find my damn credit card. And I wanted that thing, and I was like, where was it?
1: Bro, you can't hide the important stuff from yourself.
0: I needed it, and then I was like, I need it. And I was like, man, then I couldn't find it anywhere.
1: Learned a tough lesson trying to hide my passport. Why am I hiding my passport from my, like, I need to know where that bad boy is. Even if I'm not traveling. And sometimes
0: we hide
1: them
0: to protect them, and then we can't find them.
1: Who are you protecting it from?
0: I don't know. I have a safety deposit box. Not a safety deposit box. That sounds like at the bank. I have a safe in my house.
1: Yeah, safe though.
0: And so, but I still could not find Owen's birth certificate for a good 5 years. And I was like, it should have been in there, dude. But I know I hid it, and now I can't find it anywhere.
1: I ain't gonna hold you.
0: Seriously.
1: Mm-hmm. That'd be happening all the time.
0: I remember hiding my divorce papers from my kids as well. When they still printed them.
1: Well, and then as soon as they start being able to read, they're like, no, you didn't want to read everything.
0: I gotta get it. I mean, I remember physically throwing that stuff away because I was like, they can't find this stuff. And now it's all online, so I guess I'm screwed. But you know what I mean?
1: Speaking of being screwed,
0: can't see these papers.
1: We thought we was about to be screwed when we were doing our taxes, right?
0: You know, not
1: that long ago.
0: Would you hide something and couldn't find it?
1: Hit Danny's, not birth certificate. We hit Danny's social security card.
0: Yes!
1: So we're like, where is that tiny piece of paper? We got everybody else's. Where is the newest newborn in this house that's now about to be 3 years old, bro? So our youngest didn't have his SSC, but thankfully it was archived into the system from last year. So we were just like, same person, same person. And that's the glory of having the same system that you used, whatever, H&R Block, Jackson Hewitt, whatever,
0: right,
1: you know what I'm saying?
0: That it's all saved for you.
1: It was all saved in there, bro.
0: Yeah, that's why I loved using H&R Block.
1: But we lost that.
0: What's something you lose or have lost? People,
1: you hit it.
0: Because you hit it.
1: From yourself?
0: And then you couldn't find it. They said the most lost things are keys, phones. I've set my phone somewhere and totally forgot where I set it and been really mad at myself.
1: Only reason I've lost my phone is because the kids.
0: Oh, I know something I hide that they find is the TV remote. I try to hide it, and then they find, that's the one thing everybody finds, and I get so mad. I'm like, put it back.
1: No, at that point, bro.
0: It's not for you, man.
1: You got to find it, because we're not watching TV otherwise. I'm sorry, I don't know how to help you in that situation. It's gonna stay lost.
0: Well, people say we lose the same amount of personal items no matter the location. So, we all just keep doing it over and over. All right.
1: I can't keep a chapstick in my pocket for nothing. That's why I keep 15 on me and still don't have one.
0: Oh, my God. What do you lose or what do you hide and lose like me? This leads us to the question of the day. Is it your TV remote, your sunglasses? We'll talk to you next.

0: lose or hide and then lose. We all do it. Admit it.
1: Yeah, I ain't gonna lie to you.
0: Sherry in Caledonia said, oh yeah, I've had to order multiple duplicate birth certificates because I misplaced them.
1: Hey, yo, have you found multiple duplicate certificates at some point in your life, G?
0: Listen, I want to start with Anna in Milwaukee and see what she always loses. We haven't talked to her in a minute.
1: Yeah, it has been a little bit of a minute. We've been doing all this
0: late night talking. Anna!
2: Hi.
0: Hi.
2: I call every day. I just can't get through.
1: Ooh, she throwing shots at y'all out here.
0: Us or them?
1: No, them, not us. We can't control that.
0: Sorry, Anna. Well, you got in today. What's something you always hide and can't find?
2: I hide birthday gifts, Christmas gifts, you know, because I like to buy things throughout the year, and then I cannot find them.
0: Well, that's your own fault for shopping all year, Anna. That's what you get.
1: You get for being too prepared. You should be last minute like us. Then you wouldn't lose anything.
2: I know. That's what I should do. But, you know, you find deals, and it's like, you know, I want to get it now.
0: Anna, there's people I still haven't given Christmas gifts to. What month is it? Where is almost summer?
1: Hold them for next Christmas.
2: Same, Allie. I have a friend that I have to give her presents still since December.
1: Well, they better live far away or else y'all got no excuse.
0: Do they live far away?
2: No, 5 minutes away.
1: Okay, the present's just lost.
0: She's in Milwaukee as well. She just doesn't have her Christmas present yet.
1: Presents
2: exactly,
1: in the
2: yeah.
0: Wow, that's so funny. Well, Anna, glad you got in today. Love you.
2: Yeah, love you guys too.
0: Bye.
1: Have a great day.
0: All right, let's go to Danny in Oak Creek, who just blew my mind when he told me something off the air that him and his wife do.
1: What do you? Oh, hold on.
0: You're not going to believe this. It's so good.
1: Songs first, called 5 Days, got his.
0: Danny in Oak Creek.
3: Yep.
1: What up,
0: you know?
3: What's
0: morning.
3: Up? Good morning.
0: Okay, what do you and your wife do? Tell everybody. This is so funny.
3: So, we've had some instances. We put something away, and we're like, we tell each other, like, hey, I'm going to put this here, and remember, this is where it is. So, if I forget, you'll remember. Mm-hmm. It doesn't work out. So, we actually have a little book that if we know we put something away that's important, we write it down in our book where we put it.
1: A book. Y'all got a lost and filed?
0: A book of lost items.
1: Lost
0: they have.
1: Lost yeah.
0: They have
1: files?
0: A book of lost items. I mean, I have never.
1: This is kind of genius.
0: What's in the book right now? Do you know?
1: Well, yeah. What items?
3: So think about like this. I got like we got a nice patio set and it's got little glass tables that two feet by 2 feet. They're small. So I don't want them broken. And I don't want to put them somewhere where they're going to get broke. So I kind of put them somewhere where they're hidden so I know they're not going to get broken. And then
1: you lost.
3: We put out the patio set, which is probably going to be next weekend. And I'm like, I can't find them.
0: Where did I put those? I hate it when I do. I put so much stuff in the garage. And then I tear up the garage and I'm like, I've gone through everything. Mm-hmm. Where is it? Where is the one battery for the lawnmower I can't find?
1: I found bags inside of bags with things that I've been looking for at least six, 7 months.
3: And then I'll find it at the end of the season where I'm like, I don't need it now.
1: When you go to put away and protect the other glass furniture, so you're like, oh, let me put it in this little corner.
0: Wait a second. You just made me think of something, Danny.
1: What?
0: Do you know what's been missing for like 2 months now?
1: What?
0: The 5.
1: Oh.
0: We forgot Ed the IT guy hid the 5.
1: I did.
0: Because we finally pulled it out after months, and he's hid it, and we and DZ and I moved on with our life and never even looked for it.
1: Nope. Yeah, I mean, I looked for it once, but we got to look for that 5.
3: Time to use Doug as a search dog.
1: Hey, we got to start training him to find money in this bad boy. Doug.
3: Yeah.
1: Doug, where you at, boy?
0: Doug, come here. Doug, you smell money?
3: I will throw my wife under the bus.
0: Money, attack. Doug, money, attack. His tail's going.
1: I said, okay. Well,
0: find money and attack.
1: Get the money.
0: He's just staring at me like, Mom, I don't know what to do, but I'll do
1: money,
0: it. Whatever you
1: money.
0: Want, Mom. Whatever you want, I'll do it. I don't know what you want, but I'll do it.
1: Whatever it is,
0: money?
1: Just give me a treat.
0: Money?
1: Money. You like money? Well, I like money.
0: You know what I love? The lost items. The book of lost items. I'm stealing that for sure, Danny. Thank you for the idea.
3: It works.
0: You're the
3: best. It works. It'll help.
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2: 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Off to the side, I got problems, G. Move, lady.
1: Sorry, no friendship problem today. What's the problem? It is a friendship problem because it's your problem.
2: It technically is. Well, thank you, friend.
1: So I got to take care of you. 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
2: 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But I'm the problem today.
1: And why?
2: Not me. My kids. Why? Why? I don't know. Why? Why do we have children? Why do we live? Why do
1: we
2: let them?
1: What are you talking about? You're the one who always pumps me up when I want to kill my kids. And now you're going, why? Why did we do all this?
2: Well, then let's switch chairs then. Come on.
1: No, I'd rather not. I've been in that phase. I've been in the toddler phase. I'm good.
2: Gee, and this is our toddler. This ain't our 4-year-old Sammy who's in school. This is our 2-year-old Danny.
1: Dude, I saw Danny on Instagram and I thought it was Sammy. Like, they're starting to look so much
2: alike. They are. Oh, one they are.
1: It's crazy. And I was like, my nephew. Oh, my other nephew.
2: My goodness.
1: Oh, which nephew?
2: Oh, my God. Which one are you?
1: Yeah.
2: It's crazy.
1: It's crazy.
2: Well,
1: so,
2: both of your nephews are acting a fool. One more than the other right
1: they're
2: now.
1: They're 2 and 4, DZ.
2: So come get them.
1: This is why that whole thing's a blur to me.
2: I feel that.
1: Yeah.
2: I
1: don't remember when they were that little.
2: Here's the thing, right? Our 2-year-old, he hasn't been giving us like any symptoms of like being ill, sick. I know everybody's, you know, between the flu running
1: Hudson's
2: rampant.
1: Hudson's got the flu. He's at home with the flu still. He's got a fever still, day 4.
2: So everybody's got something, right?
1: Yeah.
2: Our kids, that's not the case. We're okay right now, thankfully. Knock on wood. The thing is, this entire week has been in shambles because of sleep. Gee, and we're at our wits' end with not knowing what's going on. Our 2-year-old Danny has been waking up since Sunday.
1: So Sunday?
2: Sunday, Monday, Tuesday, Wednesday, today, all days, every single day.
1: He wakes up when?
2: Every hour, on the hour, screaming.
1: What?

0: screaming.
1: How long has this been going on?
0: All week. It's been going on every single day since the weekend.
1: And then what happens when you go in
0: there? Doesn't matter what you do. You can put him back down. You can lay down with him for a quick second. You just set him down. You might, you know, be a little mean one time. Be like, just lay down, please.
1: Well, yeah, no, totally. You try everything as a parent.
0: You try it all, right? He'll go to sleep. He's a pretty good kid, right?
1: Yeah.
0: Generally decent. But then an hour.
1: What?
0: He's not like falling, hitting himself. Like nothing is happening.
1: He's not having bad dreams.
0: My wife and I are watching on the cameras, right? He's, from what we know, that's the only logical answer is that he's like
1: bad dreams.
0: But every hour, consistently, nonstop, all week long, we're on day four or five. I don't even know anymore, bro. Literally just every hour. I wish my wife was on the line right now.
1: We'll get her on the line. Aaron,
0: she's at work.
1: So what, Aaron?
0: Forget
1: lines
0: work.
1: Lines are open if you want to call or text us. No, wait a second. Okay, so.
0: And Lord bless her soul, because this has been such a heavy week with events, work, right?
1: Yeah.
0: Like a lot of early, a lot of late. So she's been doing a lot of the getting up and kind of like trying to get him back to sleep. Mm-hmm. But we're trying to balance back and forth. And we're both looking at each other like we don't know what
1: to do. We don't know what's going on.
0: Between her going in and me going in, neither one of us is a comforting factor. They're both still in the same room together, sharing the bed.
1: Is he sleeping too much during the day? Because that's always where I go when kids are up all night. I'm like, they got to be taking long naps or something.
0: That's the worst part about it.
1: He's not
0: taking less naps. When we pick him up from daycare, it's usually Juanita, our daycare lady, going, he didn't sleep all that much. He slept like 20 minutes, you know, maybe 30 minutes here.
1: And you don't sense any anxiety?
0: Nothing.
1: Because we kind of went through this with Owen when he, you know, I was talking to his therapist at one point. We tried to figure out when he stopped napping and sleeping.
0: Yeah.
1: And when was it anxiety or was it ADHD? And you kind of, you know, go through these, and you're like, wow. And you go back. These are things I do in hindsight, right?
0: Hindsight. So
1: hindsight, I'm going, okay, I'm asking you all these questions to think of anything. And like, but he's got to be just having bad dreams.
0: We've tried to like think about it. You know, it's been going on all week.
1: You don't really know.
0: With the sleep, talking about it, right?
1: Yeah.
0: We noticed that he started napping less at the beginning of this year.
1: Okay.
0: The second Sammy went to school, and it's not like coincidental, maybe it has something to do with it, whatever. But this year,
1: when Sammy went to school,
0: his nap decreased. So him at daycare, he'd go home and be with me for a little bit.
1: Yeah.
0: And he'd go like, I just want to keep playing. I don't want to nap no more. So we're like, okay, as long as you're napping at least a little bit at daycare, cool. Because you do still need at least one nap a day.
1: Yeah.
0: Babies before the age of like 3 or 4 still need like 11 to 14 hours of sleep. Right? Mm-hmm. Realistically, in a healthy society.
1: Yeah. Well,
0: whatever.
1: I'm looking at his father right now, who loves to go days without sleep, telling me his kid needs sleep. So maybe the apple doesn't fall very far from the tree, dude.
0: Don't go there.
1: Anyway, why are you up all night every night?
0: Because I'm an insomniac.
1: Yeah.
0: But why is he waking up literally screaming bloody murder? And here's the thing.
1: Yeah, I don't know.
0: Yesterday was the weirdest thing at all, because my wife goes, get this. Something that's never happened before.
1: Yeah.
0: He took a nap at Juanita's house, right? Our daycare.
1: Yeah.
0: He woke up screaming bloody murder from a nap at her house. He's never done that. She said she was a little freaked out by it. But what is going on? Are these just night terrors? Because it's happening in the middle of the day now at daycare, apparently. We're a little amiss, if you will, going, all right, let's open it up to everybody. Help.
1: Yeah.
0: White flag waving. Where the parents at? Hoo-hoo.
1: We're getting texts like crazy. Let's go to line 3 and pull them up, and I'm going to read some of these texts because people have some good thoughts here. Hi, Kiss. Who's this?
2: Hi, this is Josefina.
1: Hi, Josefina. What city are you calling from?
2: From Milwaukee.
1: Nice. All right. So do you have some advice? DZ stressed, him and Aaron, they have a 2 and a 4-year-old. They share a room. They share a bed. The 2-year-old keeps waking up every hour screaming.
0: He goes down back to sleep rather easy, but it's the consistently that every hour, you know, he's about to just be up.
1: Somebody texted in and said, hey, listening to you guys on the radio right now, I was thinking maybe it could be growing pains. We had problems with that.
2: We just struggled with that all this week. My daughter was up from 12 to 2 today with the same thing.
1: Are they in pain? What's happening?
0: He's just fussy
2: they
0: and
2: just get up screaming.
0: Screaming.
2: And they're like, and it's you can tell it's a different scream. It's not like I'm tired. It's not a whiny.
1: I'm uncomfortable.
0: I need comfort or something.
1: You know
0: you're
1: what?
0: Like, boy, what's wrong with you?
1: We don't remember it because we were babies when it happened, so we can't even identify with what the growing pains feel like.
0: Our 4-year-old never did this. Our 4-year-old never. Sammy, our oldest, never woke up screaming in the middle of the night like this. So we're like, what's going on?
1: Okay, well, Emily in Sussex said, check his ears.
0: Hmm.
1: Like, you know how kids sometimes have ear infections and you don't know they're happening?
0: Sure. He hasn't been touching his
2: ear. That pressure will get to them.
1: You never know.
0: He really, and you know how kids will normally like pick at their ears, mess with them, touch them, and be like, eh, ow. None of that. So I'm not going to say no because maybe, but maybe.
2: Yeah, for sure. Look into growing pains. It's a real thing. And
0: growing pains.
1: Owen had them.
2: We're on the struggle bus with you, so hop aboard.
1: Yeah, I don't know how to explain it, but Owen had these pains, and we even went to the doctor where he was having pain in his legs, and they're like, it's probably growing pains. I was like, oh, I feel stupid.
0: I didn't know that was a thing as a teen.
1: Yeah.
0: I had Osgood Slaughters in my knees, right? Jeez. Like, it's my bones were growing too fast for my body. Realistically, Owen probably has the same thing. But that's something that I could have, you know, verbalized. At 2 years old, these growing pains, if this is really what it is, Lord help us. It's been every day since Sunday, y'all. Count them if you want to.
1: Are you crying every night?
2: Get the vaporu.
1: Don't you want to like not come to work? Because that's where I go. When I don't sleep, I'm like, I love my job, but I don't even want to go to work today. Or are you just like, how do I call in?
0: Do you see my face?
1: Yeah, but you always look like that. You always look mad when you're looking at me.
0: I also can't see you now, so I'm like, I gotta squint a little bit to try to see you.
1: He squints when he takes his glasses off.
0: Because I'm so blind.
1: I'm so blind.
0: Makes me look even more mad. I got RDF, bro. I'm sorry.
1: It's okay.
0: But nah, my wife and I are both going like, it'll pass. Parents, it's fine. But
1: it will.
0: Then again, we're going,
1: it will.
0: Hey, how many hours did you sleep last night?
1: Okay, wait, what day are we on?
0: Is that too many?
1: Okay, Josefina, we appreciate you. Thank you so much for calling, girl.
2: Have a good day, guys.
0: You too. Bye. Much love. Growing
1: Desiree
0: pains.
1: From Milwaukee texted in, try putting a couple of drops of lavender essential oil in a spray bottle with water. If you already done that,
0: you're already late to the party. We be lavendering a mup.
1: All right. Well, and lots of texts, lots of calls. We're going to talk to you guys next.

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0: No, I just meant that DZ has your solution. If there was a problem, yo, I'll solve it. Or he might make it worse. 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
1: F them kids.
2: Thank you.
1: You're welcome.
2: The long way, bro.
1: You're welcome.
2: Like, man, they messing with my mojo. I'm just trying to sleep and cuddle with my wife.
1: Have
2: man.
1: Kids, they said. It'll be fun, they said.
2: Who said anyway, that? Who said that? Nobody ever said that
1: I
2: to me.
1: I never said that. That's what they say when you're miserable like this. But I've been there and I remember. It's all a blur, DZ. The toddler phase is a blur. We're talking about how your kid hasn't slept in how long. He wakes up every hour screaming. Now he's doing it at daycare.
2: Since the weekend, he's been waking up every hour, basically on the hour, screaming like something is wrong. And we're like, is he having night terrors? This many in a row? But no, now these screams are translating to now daycare.
1: Gigi from Franklin said, does he have his 2-year molars yet? Could be that. Or just a regression with separation anxiety. My 2.5-year-old's going through the anxiety. Now too.
2: What separation anxiety? There's maybe, been zero change.
1: Well, I thought maybe it was Sammy going to school because that's different for him. He normally was with him at daycare and now Sammy goes to school.
2: We are past 100 days of school.
1: Yeah, like, but who knows?
2: I don't want to say no, but that's,
1: I don't think it's it, but
2: that would have happened way before now, right? Like, this is too far removed.
1: You know how the brain takes time to catch up sometimes?
2: That little boy too smart to be taking this long to think about all that. Nah.
1: Brandon from Oak Creek said, did they use any type of sleep help like melatonin? Because I've heard that can cause nightmares. In which they will wake up freaking out.
2: No. We do not
1: know. Everyone's texting in ears. Fine. Let's go to Jay in Milwaukee. He says he's got you. He's got a 16 and a 14-year-old.
2: Jay, you're a little ahead of me, man, but I think you got help like Allie
1: Jay.
2: Does. Talk to us.

0: Hey, good morning, good morning.
1: Good what morning. Up, I feel like that age was a blur.
0: And this 14-year-old still wake up screaming, man. You know, it's always something. You know?
2: Jay, you're giving me hope, man. You're giving me hope.
1: Yeah, it's for money.
0: You know what? And guess what? The new hoodies are coming out, FTK, you know.
2: Forget FTK. Them, kids. He said, league's about to drop, y'all.
1: I was about to get mad and go, Jay, stop FTK trying to promote your out, band, right? Your brand over your here.
2: Band or
1: band,
2: brand.
1: Brand, whatever.
2: You know, but right. Do you got genuine advice, man, for real? Did you go through this when you had the youngins?
0: Yes, sir. You said your son is 2.5, right?
2: Yeah.
0: Yeah, 2.5. Yeah, similar situation. We actually had to get a ultrasound done. Mm. It was... acid reflex problem.
1: Oh, that's a good one, Jay.
0: The intestine had a little bit of twisting going on, and I would wake up out of nowhere screaming.
1: Yeah, and DZ's.
0: We had no idea what to do. We did everything everybody else is saying, and we had to go get that ultrasound done.
2: Jay, you got me gagged, my boy.
1: DZ has stomach issues all the time.
2: I got acid reflex.
1: This is a constant issue. You have acid reflex. This could be it.
0: A lot of throwing up going on?
2: No, he's not. He hasn't thrown up at all in the last few days. But that doesn't mean, like, I don't necessarily wake up with acid reflex and necessarily throw up every time, but that acid will still wake you up and make you scream, boy, I swear.
0: Oh, my God. Yeah, it's excruciating. Yeah.
2: Oh, man, and he's a baby, so that little baby tummy can't handle all that acid like we can in our big bodies.
1: It might be his tummy.
2: It could be his stomach, but he's not complaining about anything else. He's eating normal. Our boy is waking up just fine.
1: Everybody
2: Jay,
1: else,
2: but you got me
1: it's
2: thinking.
1: The stomach, maybe. Right. Everybody's saying ear infection, too, which you said he seems fine.
2: But we'll check his ears if we got to, G.
0: Yeah, nothing wrong to go get it checked out, go get it looked at.
2: That part, right. It's been long enough at this rate, G, where we're like, okay, it's past the sleep issue. Now we're wondering what's really wrong.
1: Well, it's been going on a week.
2: At this rate, yes, five days, basically. Mm-hmm. Jay, you onto something, man.
1: Hi,
2: maybe.
1: Jay.
2: Maybe, just maybe.
0: Hey, real quick, shout out to my boy Chris Breezy that was in the studio the other day.
2: The firefighter. Oh. That's your guy?
1: Chris Brown.
0: That's my boy, man.
2: Hey.
1: The good Chris Brown.
0: He takes care of me, man. We work together.
2: That battalion chief. Nice. Hey, Red Battalion.
1: Are you a firefighter?
0: Yes, ma'am.
1: Okay.
2: My dog. Well,
1: all
2: thank
1: right.
2: you for calling, Jay.
1: Thanks for your service. Right, bye, Jay.
2: You too, man. Peace, love.
1: All right. Somebody said on the text line, DZ, it's simple. All you need to do is just read him the book by Samuel L. Jackson called Go the to Sleep.
2: Y'all
1: and
2: got
1: he'll
2: that?
1: Do it. It's totally fine.
2: He made a kid's book? Hold on. Did I not know that Samuel L. Jackson made a kid's book called Go to Sleep?
1: I'm sure he did.
2: Go to
1: I'm
2: Sleep, sure little baby. Oh, I'm going to make it into a song.
1: Go to Carrie in Waukesha. She's got toddlers like you. Maybe she'll have a different idea.
2: Carrie, help.
1: Hi, Carrie.
3: Hi, good morning.
2: Morning.
1: We have a text that says the Latina in me says rub an egg on him.
2: Sana que sana on that body with the huevito now. Hold on.
1: Carrie, what's your advice? His kid, Danny's not sleeping. He's waking up every hour screaming.
3: So my thought was it could be either getting the molars, because that's what Lucas is going through right now, where he'll actually like chew on stuff on the one side where the molar is coming in.
2: Mm-hmm.
3: Otherwise, it was the night terrors, and what we did to snap him out of it was just hold him, take him outside, let the cold air hit him. And then he snaps out of it and then kind of comes through it.
1: Oh,
2: and goes back to sleep.
1: The
2: fine.
1: Cold air.
2: Yeah.
1: Wow.
2: Interesting. I'm taking all these tips, dog. Dude. I'm writing them all down quick. John, let's go. Mental
1: Somebody's
2: notes.
1: Somebody's going to call in. They think there's a robber. It's just DZ pushing a stroller around the block.
2: It's just
1: like
2: us
1: 3
2: at 3 a.m., dog.
1: Just going around the block.
2: Danny and DZ over here. Don't
1: Getting
2: worry about
1: pressure.
2: It.
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2: I still think you're a jerk.
1: You get to be our moral compass.
2: No, wait, you're a jerk.
1: It's time to find out. Am I the jerk?
3: Look what you did, you little jerk.
4: Oh, this is awkward. Am I the jerk for bringing my own food to my boyfriend's family dinner?
5: Circumstance?
4: Oh, it's a Cinco de Mayo edition, everybody. She says she wants to remain anonymous, shockingly.
5: Rightfully so.
4: She said, Allie and DZ, I'm 29 years old. I've been with my boyfriend for about a year. I have several food allergies, gluten, dairy, and I prefer to be low carb.
5: Okay.
4: My boyfriend's Mexican family invited me over for a big dinner on Cinco de Mayo. I told his mom ahead of time that I have allergies, but in the past, she said, okay, and then served food I can't eat.
5: Don't matter.
4: It gets really awkward for me as I don't want to offend his mom. Last time they had a party for his dad's birthday, everything had at least one ingredient I couldn't eat. I didn't want to make a fuss or go hungry. So tonight, I've made my own food, and I'm going to pull out a Tupperware meal I made at home because I feel as though I have no other choice. I literally can't eat what she makes. Last time I spoke up about the food, his mom looked offended, said I was being disrespectful, and that I didn't trust her cooking. My boyfriend says I embarrass him when I do that, and I should just

0: eat around the allergens. Yeah, to y'all ain't keep gonna the
1: last.
0: Peace.
1: Oh, y'all ain't gonna last. God. Tell you right now.
0: Am I the jerk for bringing my own food to my boyfriend's family dinner?
1: Oof, this one's tough.
0: Yes.
1: I would never.
0: I would rather not eat. I would rather shove food to him under the table to make his mom think I'm eating it before I would bring my own food.
1: I just eat.
0: Are you crazy?
1: And just violently like suffer from it later.
0: Throw up later?
1: You know what I'm saying?
0: Puke your brains out later?
1: Or worse. Like,
0: oh, God.
1: You know I got stomach issues sometimes.
0: Oh, God.
1: Listen, I'll take it. I'll take one for the team and high team. It's me. I ain't going.
0: Well, it's one thing to be forced to eat food you don't like. Like, I'm not a big lasagna person. Ooh. One time I had a boyfriend took me over to his parents' house and it was the classic lasagna. And I was like, well, this is awkward. I faked it till I made it.
1: You ate it.
0: She had no idea. I unfortunately ate it, but I lived.
1: But allergies
0: this is
1: different,
0: not,
1: though.
0: This I don't is, like your food. This is
1: I can't
0: I can't
1: this.
0: Or I don't want to. You know what I'm saying?
1: Mm-hmm. And I understand the low-carb lifestyle isn't really promoted in the Latino community.
0: No.
1: It's not.
0: No.
1: I will tell you right now.
0: Beans and rice? Are you kidding me?
1: Come on now.
0: Tortillas? Are you kidding me?
1: What I will say, though, is that with time, it has modified. Mm-hmm. When I did keto, when me and my wife were doing it, it took my mom a long time to really understand that I wasn't having rice with the
0: it
1: food
0: did.
1: That we
0: she
1: were
0: She kept
1: eating.
0: Making it.
1: And she kept making
0: of
1: it.
0: Of course
1: and
0: she did.
1: Well, because their lifestyle doesn't have to change because mine does. And I think that's an important point to make here.
0: Yeah.
1: That they can't be limited on what they're cooking, or she can't be expected to cook something completely different when you already know that there's at least 5 people going to that party, probably more.
0: The mom already said it's disrespectful.
1: They don't have those dietary restrictions do. So her bringing her own meal, as understandable as it is, still so completely rude and offensive, bro.
0: I know. That's what I'm saying.
1: And this is beyond cultural bounds.
0: I don't know why I'm whispering like it's me and I'm uncomfortable. I'm uncomfortable thinking about the mother.
1: We feel like the mother can hear us.
0: Somebody said drop the boyfriend. Somebody said eat before you go. We're not looking for advice. Is
1: that
0: she the
1: is
0: jerk?
1: It, though. Why is she bringing Tupperware? I would have just
0: said. No way, dude.
1: I would have just
0: said, no
1: thank you. You got to stand 10 toes on it, but you can't bring food.
0: I would die.
1: You can double down on the disrespect, because I do agree. It's disrespectful not to eat at somebody else's event.
0: Yeah, 100. That's the next issue, right?
1: But then you
0: now, not eating the food. Now she's not eating the food.
1: But you can't bring your own food. That's what you really can't do, in my opinion. You can have the fight and the battle of, I've already eaten. I'm sorry. The food upsets me, and I don't want to be sick
0: I'm
1: later. I'm full now.
0: But you cannot bring the Tupperware.
1: But you cannot
0: Jerk.
1: Bring. You better not bring that Tupperware.
0: God, but the mom doesn't care. You're going to make your daughter-in-law sick?
1: You leave the Tupperware in the car.
0: You know what?
1: And
0: the mom's the one being disrespectful.
1: You make trips to the car, and you eat in there. Is the mother being disrespectful and dismissive by not making a meal that she can't eat?
0: The girl might die, but whatever.
1: But
0: here's
1: the thing.
0: I'm being sarcastic.
1: That mother doesn't know how to cook anything else, and that's important to understand. She doesn't know how to make anything different. She's got handed down recipes that she just got in her brain. This isn't a recipe book.
0: Yeah.
1: She ain't no crockpot meal cooker.
0: Well, she's going to show up with Tupperware tonight at the Cinco de Mayo dinner for her Mexican boyfriend's family.
1: Please don't.
0: She is not Mexican, and she cannot eat any of this stuff.
1: Girl, we are trying to help you. Please don't. I know this isn't for help, but please don't. You're going to be the jerk.
0: 414-533-1037. Somebody said, not the jerk. She needs to be able to eat. The mom already said she won't change the food for her allergies. So, yep, I'm bringing my own food.
1: Dog's got to eat on it, man. Y'all are wild.
0: Somebody said, jerk for bringing the Tupperware. Oh, and then somebody else said, not the jerk. It's all over the place on the text. All right, you guys are going to decide. We'll talk to you next.

0: Okay, who's the jerk?
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2: I still think you're a jerk.
1: You get to be our moral compass.
2: No, wait, you're a jerk.
1: It's time to find out. Am I the jerk?
3: Look what you did, you little jerk.
4: She wants to know if she's a jerk for bringing her own food to her boyfriend's family dinner. It's a Cinco de Mayo dinner for a Mexican family. Did I mention that?
5: Mm-hmm. They've been together a year, right?
4: Yeah, a year. She has food allergies, some allergies, gluten and dairy, and she prefers to be low carb, she said. But, so she's going to bring her own Tupperware meal tonight because the mom just doesn't really listen. And every time she goes over there, the mom's cooking food she can't eat. So now she's going to bring her own.
5: Why are you dating a Latino? That's judgmental. Let me stop.
4: Totally. You said, what did you say to me off the air? You said in Colombia, one comes with the other. Food and water, food and drink.
5: You're getting four breakfasts, four lunches, and four dinners. And if you receive a drink, you're going to get something to eat with it. You don't get one without the other, ever.
4: I'm not saying it's just the Latino culture, but it's very big, the food you make the Latino culture. So turning that down, I can understand how that's offensive for the mother.
5: And most parents, most mothers show their love because these are generational ingredients, generational recipes that you just know off the top of your dome, and this is how you go, I love you, eat. And she's going, no, thank you, I can't. And so mom's thinking, oh, you don't love me? You don't love my son? You don't love our family?
4: Well, Mila's in Milwaukee.
5: Oh, Lord.
4: Get ready. It's been a minute since we've talked to her. She is a fireball, everybody. Got her own theme song called 5 Days in a Row.
6: Hey, Mila. Hello.
4: Hi. Jerk. Hello. Jerk or not the jerk?
6: Not the jerk.
4: Oh,
5: flat out?
4: No way.
6: Not the jerk.
5: Don't got
6: to
5: think about
6: it. You're talking to someone who has food allergy. Mm. I have a latex allergy and I have a citrus allergy.
4: Okay.
6: I can't have a lot of stuff, and that allergic reaction is not pretty.
5: Sure.
6: So, for one, for her mother-in-law not to understand that she's allergic, not that I can't eat it, but allergic, she should be trying to figure out, well, hey, if this is something that you can't eat, how can I fix it for you so you can? Mother-in-law doesn't care. Number two, boyfriend, she need a new boyfriend. Because, okay, gluten and stuff, like, okay, say she says, oh, screw this allergy. I will deal with feeling the sick to eat this stuff. And then she gets fat. He's going to be the first one complaining about her weight.
5: Aww.
6: And why she don't look like how she used to. Well, if you let her take care of her body instead of worrying about your mom's feeling and teach your mom how to cook for your girlfriend because you...
5: That's getting deep.
4: Mila's hot about it, for real.
6: Oh, yeah, I'm hot about it because these are allergies that I've had to deal with my whole life and there's no getting around it.
4: Mila.
6: And for you to put me aside and put you first
4: because
6: you don't care about me, I'm walking.
4: Hold on. Well, and it's not find a solution. It's are you the jerk? And you say
6: that. And take your Tupperware, baby. Take your Tupperware.
4: I agree, though. The boyfriend should be mediating in the middle and sticking up for
6: her. Yeah, he don't care. He putting his mom first.
4: Of course he doesn't care.
6: And that shows he don't. Well, no, he don't. He's like, eat it.

0: GZ.
1: But I'm just saying, if there's compromise, if you love your girlfriend and you love your mom, you figure out a way for those two to be together and chores not with a
2: piece. You got to find the harmonious relationship between
1: exactly.
2: that. And a year deep, and they're probably young enough, you know what I'm saying? 29, and obviously not young, but still, in my opinion, they haven't figured out their relationship. Their relationship is young. Mm-hmm. He's trying to navigate how to do that. He is definitely being the jerk, but he don't know what to do. Yeah. He has no
0: but he's trying to yeah. Yeah. He like, sounds like you you're in a damn wind tunnel.
1: I'll give it to him. He's like a rock stuck in a hard place, but he's going to have to
0: please.
1: Fucking
0: nab. Give me a break. I don't feel sorry for him. Okay, bye, Mila.
2: Mila, we love you.
1: Bye, love you guys.
2: Bye.
0: Somebody said the mom is incredibly disrespectful. What if her son had the allergies? What's wrong with you two? Yeah. Okay.
2: Well, and see, listen, man, my mom, she's got a shellfish allergy, right?
0: Mm-hmm.
2: She still made shellfish because we enjoyed it at home. Mm-hmm. She just didn't eat it. She
0: that
2: was
0: nice
2: careful.
0: Of her.
2: Really nice of her, right? I always wondered why, and it was because when you do things out of love, you make these sacrifices. The mom isn't able to put past the, well, you just sacrifice because you love our family. You're mm-hmm. going to make yourself sick. It's fine.
0: Right.
2: Maybe it's not
0: well,
2: fine.
0: And some allergies are deadly, and I'm not even trying to bring it down. We
2: right.
0: know that. We've seen people. I saw two kids passed away this year in
2: not
0: the
2: just,
0: area from allergies.
2: Not
0: kids.
2: Just intolerance. Not just intolerance. So, genuine allergies. That does, yeah. I
0: as
2: guess
0: much as we
2: it.
0: Joke about it, we shouldn't. But Jennifer in Brown Deer said, I'm a nurse, and there's a big difference between allergy sensitivity mm-hmm. and just preference.
2: Mm-hmm.
0: She said allergies. Show that boyfriend a video of anaphylaxis and see if he still wants you to pick around.
2: That
0: like,
2: is
0: say,
2: fair.
0: When you can't breathe.
2: That is fair.
0: Well,
2: all right.
0: Ayana's in Milwaukee. I might have screwed her over by saying you can die from allergies right before we put her on the air because she says jerk.
2: Oh, Ayana, 10 toes, though. What's up?
3: I think that she is a jerk because, I mean, you shouldn't be bringing your own food to other people's houses.
0: Yeah.
3: And I go to a school full of Hispanics, and in my eyes, I feel like that'd be disrespectful if I brought my own food to one of my friend's house.
0: It would.
3: And it just doesn't seem right. Like, eat before you go if it's really that big of an issue.
0: She pulls up with like one of those bags, like DoorDash, like keeps it warm. She opens it up, the foil inside. She pulls out 7 Tupperwares.
2: She starts, no, Mom, like, can you preheat the oven to 375, please? I just gotta heat my food up.
0: And there's only enough for me.
2: Hey, yo.
0: I didn't bring enough for everybody.
2: Nah, that's petty.
0: She should have done. Cook for everybody and brought something, but I digress.
2: But we ain't here for solutions,
0: Ayana
2: dog.
0: Ayana says jerk. Okay. Jerk.
2: And she's standing on business, Ayana. We
0: Thanks,
2: appreciate
0: Ayana.
2: You.
0: Thanks, Ayana. We appreciate
3: You're welcome.
0: You.
2: Bye.
0: All right, let's go to Christina with the blue hair, and she's going to be the tiebreaker. Lord help us.
2: Oh, Lord help her.
0: Yeah, we're talking about...
4: First of all, what?
0: Never mind.
4: Like, what?
2: Okay,
4: so, looking. Okay, I'm stuttering over my words. First of all, the boyfriend. That ain't your boyfriend. Because if that was your boyfriend, he would make sure that you're not going to die.
0: Yeah, fair.
4: To eat some food.
0: She
4: is not supposed to die for your mama. Mm. That's not how life works.
0: So you're going not the jerk.
2: Wait,
4: she is not the jerk.
2: You trying to marry this guy or not? Because if you are, then you got to die.
4: I honestly don't understand. How, like the first lady said, why are you all together? Like, why are you with, and like DZ said, why are you with a Hispanic man if that's the case?
0: Mm.
4: Because the mothers, I'm telling you, my son is 19 and Puerto Rican. And if that's the case, deuces. Bye.
0: Yeah.
4: Bye. Mm. Because it's not like she's like, oh, I don't like that. She literally, her throat can close up. She can't breathe.
0: She could die.
4: So it's not like she's being a brat. It's going to make her stomach hurt like me and DZ. We'd be on the toilet somewhere.
2: But
4: we'd still eat it.
2: It's intolerance for us. It's an allergy for her.
4: Exactly.
2: Major difference.
4: That's like if she had like a medical condition and they're like, oh, well, you know, we don't care. We don't believe in that medical condition, so you don't take your medicine.
2: Oh, you got scoliosis? You're about to go on a hike, though. Come on.
0: But you're also
4: right. You'll be fine.
0: I mean, look at all the people who still think, you'll say you have an allergy with stuff, and they don't even take
2: it
0: seriously or think it's a joke or don't care, and you see people.
4: I think the mama does it on purpose, and the boyfriend doesn't care because he's scared of his mama.
2: Yeah.
4: And do you really want to be with a man that's scared of his mama?
0: No.
4: You know, I can get even pettier. If somebody can't swim, if someone can't swim, do you throw them in the deep end of the pool? and watch him drown?
0: Are we both scared of his mom? I mean, is that the way it works?
2: I'm definitely scared of his mom. No, I'm definitely scared of his mom.
4: Oh, man, I'm sorry. Maybe it's the Italian and native in me, but I ain't scared of her.
2: Well, you ain't dating him.
4: Nope. I walk right in with my Tupperware, and just her boyfriend should be telling the mom, like, listen, she could die, mom. Mm. You know, we need to let her eat what she wants to eat. Now okay.
2: Man, if she's this allergic, she probably can't even be in the environment of this food, smelling it or nothing, bro. Why is she
4: probably
2: going?
4: Even wow. The smell makes it sick. Yeah.
0: I think that's why when Jennifer and Brown Deer texted in, she's like, well, there's a difference between allergies, preference, all these things.
2: What
0: it's
2: is it
0: obviously
2: really?
0: Not that severe where it's going to kill her, but it's still an allergy and it needs to be respected. Either way, you know what? Not the jerk. It's not up
2: jerk
0: to
2: regardless.
0: Us. You guys
2: we
0: said
2: came
0: not
2: here.
0: The
4: yeah,
0: jerk.
4: Not- Right. She is not I'm the jerk. I am not dying to eat your rice and beans. I'm sorry.
0: That's fine. Say I'm just less. Shocked it went this way.
2: Yeah, a little bit.
0: But you're right. All right, thanks, Christina.
4: You got the right people on the phone. Bye.
2: Bye.
0: Wow.
2: She said right people?
0: Or Cinco de Mayo, too.
2: Oh, on Cinco de Mayo. Hey, 10 toes.
0: Not the jerk for bringing a Tupperware to your boyfriend's family Cinco de Mayo dinner?
2: Man.
0: Brave.
2: Big brave.
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1: I thought it was Erica. It's Jessica.
0: They said Jessica is the new Karen, and I want to know how we feel about this. Because,
1: where'd this come from?
0: It came from Gen Z declaring that the name for Karen is over. Millennials are over it. And so now it's Jessica. Huh. Jessica, because think about it. Who names a baby Jessica?
1: I guess I don't know. I haven't
0: it's
1: met
0: an
1: many
0: older
1: babies
0: name
1: named
0: now,
1: Jessica.
0: Right? We mm-hmm. know a ton of Jessicas.
1: They're all
0: but
1: older.
0: They're all older.
1: Don't know a kid Jessica.
0: Nobody's baby popped out. You went, Jessica, that's it.
1: Jessica.
0: I mean, I'm sure there are people named Jessica now, but you know what I'm saying? You don't see a baby. When's the last time?
1: Huh? I can name a baby named Jessica at this moment.
0: Because it wouldn't look right. Just like you wouldn't find a baby named Karen. They were once.
1: They were at once. Gee, is Jessica the new Karen?
0: That's what Gen Z is saying, and I want to know what you think about this.
1: So is it because the name's lost popularity? Is it because, you know, this now has become such an old name that everybody's associating it with older individuals? Mm-hmm. Did something viral happen where one of these people that we've seen online get called Jessica?
0: It's just their Karens were always, look, Karens are, I'm going to keep it real, a often white older woman with short hair, we mm-hmm. all know this, but not the trendy kind.
1: Not the trendy kind. Not the cool kind.
0: Who love to complain. And so now Gen Z saying, well, you know, we don't need Karen because we're swapping it with Jessica because it was such a big name in the 90s. So they're saying because of that popularity that, you know, Jessica's is totally just as obnoxious as Karen. To somebody like us, I feel like Karen sounds older than Jessica.
1: Karen still sounds older than Jessica.
0: Apparently to them, they both sound old.
1: The Jessicas we know in our lives might be in their 30s.
0: I know a lot of Jessicas.
1: Right? Mm-hmm. You know, some in their 40s, 30s. For sure. But none are in their 20s mm-hmm. or younger, right? And there's a couple Jessicas listening going, I'm a 20-year-old mm-hmm. Jessica, dang. Well, girl, you a Karen now.
0: Well, and the men need names too. I know we have a Chad, like that's considered, a Chad's considered to be negative.
1: The
0: you know.
1: Chads, Brads, and Thads are all trios. Mm-hmm. Yeah, buddy.
0: Uh-huh. So, I don't know. Men don't have enough names, I feel like. Why is it always us?
1: Karens and a Carl.
0: Don't say that. Carl and Indy's going to call and get so mad at us. You can't say Carl.
1: I said what I said.
0: No.
1: Karens and Carls with a K, though.
0: All right, fine. Let me ask. Can I ask Will?
1: What's up?
0: We have a guest in here. Hi, Will. I'm going to put you on the air just because I'm crazy like that. Hi, Will. How are you?
2: I'm doing all right.
0: Good. So, Will, you're in here interviewing to be our producer. We're going to have people in all week shadowing us. And I want to know, as your name is Will, have you ever dated a Jessica?
2: No. I have an older cousin named Jessica.
0: Though. Oh, he says older
1: cousin.
0: See what he did?
1: Yikes.
0: Older. How old are you, Will?
2: I'm 24.
0: See?
1: So
0: older,
1: you're
0: he says.
1: Older.
0: How old is she?
2: She's in her early 30s.
1: He told you Jessica's in their 30s, not in their 20s. Dang
0: see
1: it.
0: See what I mean?
1: Dang it.
0: You friends with any Jessicas?
2: No.
1: This is proving your point, Will.
0: You're definitely not friends with Karens. I know that.
1: I know that's right.
2: Well, my roommate's girlfriend is named Karen.
1: Is she a cool Karen,
0: is
1: though?
0: Is she 80 or is she 24, too?
2: No, she's, she's 24.
0: And your name's Karen?
2: Yes.
0: Have you ever asked for a baby picture to see what a baby
1: to
0: Karen's
1: verify she's not a vampire?
0: What?
1: That's talking about amazing. Somebody we don't know. Let us be nice, too.
0: Oh, well, no. That's wild. That's interesting. Okay.
1: What do you think about the concept of the name Jessica being pegged as now the new Karen, man? Because you're young.
0: Yeah.
1: You know, as far as you might hear some different voices, but what's your voice say?
2: I've not heard this.
0: Oh, and you hadn't heard that Jessica's the new Karen.
2: Yeah. And I'm technically Gen Z. But no, I haven't heard that Jessica is the new Karen.
0: I don't know what I am, but I claim to be a millennial. I just put myself in that one.
1: I'm a millennial. You're
0: right.
1: A millennial.
0: Is Jessica the new Karen? 414-533-1037. I want to go to the phones and see what people think. So why don't we talk to them next?
1: This is interesting, bro. I think that Jessica's might be the new Karen.
0: Now my friends named Jessica are going to be so mad.
1: Oops.
0: I'm sorry, Jessica.
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0: on Milwaukee.

0: the new Karen. Let's go to Jessica in Milwaukee.
1: Hey, Jessica.
2: Hi.
1: You say awkward.
2: Oh, my Jesus.
1: Hi. She said, oh, my Jesus.
2: Listen, I can't stand my name Jessica to begin with. And as soon as I get on this radio and they talk about Jessica's the new Karen, I say, oh, my Lord. And I'm 33.
0: So okay, you're in your 30s.
1: Like, be the narrative, girl. Keep going.
2: I'm like, it fit me. I'm like, wait a minute. I'm not a Karen, though. I really can't stand it. Everywhere I go, it's a Jessica. And I really go by Jesse because of that reason. Like, when you call
0: Jessica.
2: Me Jessica, I get offended. Like, I get mad. Like,
1: you can't shorthand Karen. You could shorthand Jess. Jesse.
2: Yeah. It's like, you guys, I'm not a Karen. I'd be like, please call me Jessica, Jesse, because...
0: Okay,
2: Jessica,
0: you know what?
2: Too much for me.
0: Jessica, never again. You're now Jesse.
1: Got you, Jesse.
0: You call this show, yes. You say, I'm Jesse, not Jessica. You fell yes. right into it, 33.
1: She said, girl, if this ain't me, and I'm just trying to defend myself because I'm a good, nice person.
0: What do you think the male name is, the equivalent for men? Is it Chad? Is it because Will in here says it's Ken.
1: Yeah.
2: I would think like a Kevin or something.
0: Kevin.
2: I don't know. It's there's a couple Kevins that are like annoying.
0: Thanks for calling. Jess.
2: Thank you, guys.
1: Appreciate you, Jesse. Bye. Much love.
0: Oh, my goodness. We're talking about how Jessica is the new Karen, and there is a whole, like, montage somewhere on the internet. If you go back to the Laguna Beach days, where you could find Kristen Cavallari going, Jessica, Jessica, because one of the girls on the show was called Jessica in the 90s, of course, when the name was
1: And now,
0: huge.
1: Of course, how
0: and
1: old
0: now,
1: is she?
0: Look, she's, well, I mean, well, yeah.
1: Whatever.
0: They're older.
1: Older,
0: well, they're
1: but
0: Kristen
1: older than
0: Cavallari's
1: 30s,
0: age,
1: but still.
0: Whatever they are.
1: 40s?
0: Late 30s. She may be 40 now.
1: 40
0: I don't know.
1: Now.
0: But there's a whole like, Jessica, Jessica, Jessica. So, I don't know. Let's go to... Oh, no. I don't want to go to Carl.
1: I mean, I said it was one of the names.
0: Carl and Indy?
1: I think I got to...
0: Shoot.
1: Hey.
0: Well, I didn't say anything bad about Carl's
1: hey,
0: name.
1: Hey, Carl.
0: Hi, Carl.
3: Morning. Buenos dias.
1: Buenos dias.
0: Buenos dias.
1: I said Carl with a K, though. Carl spells his with a C.
0: No, you didn't.
1: Yeah,
0: Carl,
1: I did.
0: I apologize for my friend today. We're so sorry about that. Anyway, Carl, hi.
3: Hello. I was just, when I heard that, I was like, oh, it's on, DZ.
1: Are you trying to fight? What?
0: Yeah.
1: Put them dukes up.
3: It's on because you called me because my name was a Karen, even though it's with a K. I'm like, what?
1: You're
3: for like
1: fool.
3: A moment.
0: I don't think Carl is a bad guy name. I don't actually, I don't put it in the same group as the Todds and the Chads and the Kevins.
1: Can I be honest?
3: And I did look up the top 10 male Karen names,
0: and
3: it's Chad, Kyle, Ken,
0: Kyle.
3: Kevin, Greg. Carl with a K,
0: like
3: Gary, Mark,
1: so
3: and
1: I wasn't
3: Brad.
1: Wrong. Carl with a K.
0: With a K
1: I told you.
0: You know what? Whatever. Whatever.
1: We got a cool Carl
0: with a C. Goodbye.
3: I love you.
0: No, I
1: love you back,
0: thanks
1: dude.
0: Thanks for looking that up for me. That was great.
1: Valuable. Mm-hmm. Valuable. So what they say? Kevin, Carl with a K, Brad,
0: well,
1: Chad.
0: Chad. Brad's a good one, and so is Kyle.
1: Kev.
0: Whatever. Let's go to OG Lori.
1: One of the homies.
0: You
1: want to
0: talk about older names? Lori's a good one.
1: Depending on how you spell it, too.
0: She's L-O-R-I, this Lori.
1: The real way, if you ask
2: good
1: her.
2: Good morning. Buenos dias.
1: Epa, buenos dias.
0: Buenos dias. So, they're saying Jessica is the new Karen. What do you think, Lori?
2: Well, I'm Gen X. So you know what Gen X people think? We don't give a bleep, okay? Nobody's name is a Karen name. Not even Karen in my book. Making fun of somebody because of their name
0: is
2: or
0: unfair.
2: Calling them a connotation because of their name
1: Ooh.
2: That, first of all, they didn't pick, was given to them by their parents. It's just like picking on somebody for their weight.
0: You
1: it's
0: know,
1: a little bogus.
0: You're not wrong. Like, we don't have any, I mean, we could change our names, but we don't have any control over what we're named.
1: There
0: you're
1: is some wisdom
0: wrong,
1: in that.
0: You're not wrong, Lori. There is
2: I
0: something
2: mean, and
0: mean
2: if they
0: about
2: have
0: it.
2: To pick one, the only one I can relate to for my generation is Marsha from the Brady Bunch. Marsha.
1: So you got bad experiences with anybody
0: well,
1: named Marsha.
0: Negative connotation. That Marsha name was so negative.
1: Marsha was a prick. You know what I'm saying? Like, we knew this.
0: She's a brat.
2: Right, but I guess being a Gen X, I don't give a flying bleep what any Gen Z person says.
0: Yeah. Mm-hmm.
2: I have my own mind, I think, for myself. And I don't begrudge or look down on people or think of them any specific sort of way because
0: honestly,
2: of their name.
0: Lori, you and I should be fighting this fight together and standing on our hill because it's all directed at older white women. It really is. You can go down those lines of

0: like the race, because it started with these racist Karens, let's be real, who were, I'm so scared of a black person, like on the internet, and you were just like, what is going on with these lunatics? So it was always, and then it just became any woman who complained. Well, but I don't want to be associated with those people.
1: It's historically, right?
2: Like, any woman who complains could be a Karen, you could be a Lori, you could be a Beth, you could be a Mary, you could... complaining is the only key factor. I rank that up there for Gen Z with their 6-7. You can take it and wipe your butt with it because it means nothing.
1: Because it means nothing. That's what she's getting at. She's getting at, you could apply whatever important meaning. If you want to give the name Karen that much importance, you're already just missing something in your life. And I hear that. Historically, it came from, like you said, racial instances
0: with old white women freaking out.
1: Maltreatment, and that goes back as Taylor's old as time before the name Karen was even used. You feel me? So when you now unattach it and go, now anybody with a sour attitude is a Karen, you don't want to be associated
0: with that.
1: A racist negativity.
2: Yeah, you might as well just use something like Gertrude.
0: You know what? Really? That's a great name. Okay, goodbye,
1: Lori. You leave Gertie alone.
2: Love you guys. See you Saturday.
1: See you Saturday
0: for a private party. For the regulars. Okay, last but not least, Maddie's in Waukesha. Let's talk to her. We're talking about if Jessica is the new Karen, and Lori just went off on a tangent, and she's got a point.
1: Yeah. Just stop being mean.
0: Hey, Maddie.
3: Yeah, I'm kind of over. I'm Gen Z as well, and I'm kind of over just like, saying, oh, if your name's this, then you're this. I will say Karen has kind of like earned its spot at this point. Like, whether or not somebody named Karen deserves to be called a Karen is, you know, like,
0: a lot of them do. But,
1: It's like the word bootylicious. It's earned its place. Right. You know, it was a fake
0: Karen
1: word, but now we use it.
0: Karen can stay, but we're not changing the name to like Jessica at this point.
1: Sure.
3: Exactly.
0: Yeah.
3: But
0: it's
3: I will give you a good point, Daisy. I'm 8 months pregnant with a girl, and I was not even thinking about naming her Jessica.
0: See?
1: Ain't no babies being named Jessica, dog. The name is a wash.
0: Find me a baby named Jessica. I'll wait.
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0: What did you just say to me? 103.7 Kiss FM. DZ, what did you just say to me?
1: You heard me, dog. You heard me.
0: Say it one more time for the people in the back.
1: I went to the world famous Guadalajara luchador matches.
0: Stop it. Wait, these are like the wrestler dudes?
1: Yes, like the masked wrestlers, the luchador, yes. And yes, I'm coming home with luchador mask. Don't ask me questions that you know the answer to.
0: Are you going
1: to
0: be that for Halloween? Hold on, wait. I didn't even know what it was called. It's called luchador fighters? Is that what they're called?
1: Luchador means wrestler in Spanish.
0: Oh, that makes sense. Is it scripted like the WWE, which I know people don't really want me to say that out loud, but is it or is it real fighting?
1: Ordinated. Thank you very much.
0: Yeah, right.
1: Coordinated.
0: Okay.
1: Acrobatic fighting.
0: Is that what they call it? So, okay, wait a minute. We got to hear about this. So, DZ's down hosting the World Cup in Mexico. And I'm so happy to talk to you today because I got to hear this. So, wait, you went to the luchador wrestling. Okay, tell me everything. We want to hear about this. Yep. Go.
1: So, I'm not going to lie. Like, most people might not realize I spent my birthday without my family in Guadalajara, right? Like in Mexico because of hosting the cup, right?
0: June 9th,
1: I'm sitting here and I'm like, man, this is, oof, I got to do something, man. I got to at least try to celebrate my birthday in my own way. Maybe go get some food. Maybe we'll go hang out, you know, like maybe go out with the crew here, like the hosting crew, the cats that I've gotten closer to in my couple days here. And sure enough, it didn't really work out between rehearsal, between dinner, between just how everybody was feeling. It was like, we just weren't there. We weren't all vibing, right?
0: Mm-hmm.
1: And then all of a sudden, me and one of my show producers end up having a conversation. He goes, well, on Tuesdays, there's a very, very famous, wrestling match that goes on called Arena Coliseo Guadalajara. And I was like, what?
0: Every Tuesday? So, you're kidding me.
1: In Arena Coliseo Guadalajara, it's basically this huge arena that's dedicated to only wrestling.

0: sure they have other events, but it is literally the home of the lucha that goes on every Tuesday in Guadalajara. And when I say this is a hot selling ticket.
1: How much are the tickets? That's what I want to know.
0: Tuesday night.
1: How much were they?
0: For the greatest view nosebleed seats you've ever seen in your life, it was 100 Mexican pesos.
1: No.
0: Do you want to know what that equates to?
1: What?
0: $5.
1: Oh, my God. It's $5 to see. No way. That's amazing.
0: And that was for the cheap seats. We could have paid $15 for floor seats.
1: So wait, and this is like a big thing, and they only are in Guadalajara, or do they go all over Mexico, or just this arena?
0: So I think this is a traveling show, right? And what ends up happening is that Tuesdays is the Guadalajara day, where every Tuesday they set up shop, and it is a wham-bam, huge thank you, ma'am, of just flying energy, not only in the ring, but outside of it. I'm talking about people go there to just get that rage out in a healthy way. Mm-hmm. If that makes any sense.
1: I've seen these guys. I've seen them doing this wrestling with the masks is what really helps me, you know, tell it apart from like the WWE.
0: Sure,
1: but it says Lucha Libre, Luchador Wrestling, high flying style of professional wrestling from Mexico, but characterized by rapid fire acrobatics. They like that's like part of their thing. But the WWE flips people in the air. I mean, that's kind of cool. Though.
0: Yeah, yeah,
1: that's cool.
0: But it's like this. Imagine like Rey Mysterio times 1,000 and all of them. You know what I mean?
1: Mm-hmm.
0: Like that's what Martes de Glamour is, because it's called Glamour on Tuesdays, basically. And that's their like circuit name. And at this Coliseum,
1: that's so
0: I'm talking
1: funny.
0: About, you will see and hear everything.
1: Oh. That's awesome. If you just tuned in, DZ's calling. He's been hosting the World Cup in Mexico. Colombia won last night. Woo! And now he's talking about how on his birthday, which was June 9th, he got to go to Luchador Wrestling for $5, which is very, very popular in Guadalajara. This is so cool. This is like bucket list.
0: Me and the homie that went, the show producer, mm-hmm. we're like, all right, I mean, it's Tuesday. How busy could it really be?
1: Mm-hmm.
0: Oh, it was busy.
1: Crazy. Oh, let me read our text for you. Somebody said, DZ, how amazing for you. I'm also jealous. Much love. That's Bella in Kenosha. Ariana in West Dallas texted in, Buenos dias, mis amigos. DZ, I hope you're doing well. Greedo time. We miss you. somebody said, tell DZ to try tortas ahogadas. And what else? From Guadalajara.
0: Come on, you think I've been here and I ain't tried no dang tortas ahogadas? Come on. So it's like being in Milwaukee and I need no cheese curds. Get off me, man.
1: It's similar. Okay, yeah. DZ's on that.
0: Oh, it's the
1: thing.
0: Everybody's got them at every corner and everybody's been competing to who's got the best one.
1: Amazing. Dude, are you going to be so sad about getting all that food? You said you found the best taco place. Are you going to be sad coming home or are you going to be all right?
0: You know what? I think they're going to be sad with me leaving.
1: You've been helping the economy?
0: Because that's where I've been paying. Listen, I've been frequenting all of the shops.
1: You're a regular now in Guadalajara.
0: I'm a tapatio is what they call us down here, just so you know.
1: What does that mean?
0: En la perla.
1: In la perla. DZ, you're funny. All right, you guys want to text or call, talk to DZ, you can. 414-533-1037. I love talking to you. I can't wait for you to get back very soon. Hold on, everybody.

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1: 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Somebody said on our text line, we miss you, DZ, but jealous at the same time. Oh, that was Anna from Milwaukee. Aww.
2: Wow.
1: Thanks, Anna.
2: I miss you guys, too. Thank you.
1: We've been talking about how you got to go to your luchador wrestling on your birthday when you were in Guadalajara, and I just loved hearing about that. And now we've got some people on the phone who are dying to talk to you. And I'm not going to lie, DZ, I'm kind of missing everybody. It feels a little strange. You know what I mean? All right. Let me get up the first theme song right now. You know who it is. Mm-hmm. Oh, hello, Saucy.
3: Hey there. Hey, my friend.
1: Hi.
3: Hey there. Hey, my friend. That's super far away.
2: I know. Like, I'm like 1,700 miles away. I did the math.
3: Oh my goodness.
1: We miss you, DZ. And now I miss you, Saucy.
3: Oh my gosh, I miss you guys too. You know, all these reruns have really re-triggered me every single time I hear something again. I'm like, oh, hell no.
1: Well, I didn't know what you were going to say because people are writing on my wall, can we get no more reruns? I'm like, hold on. He'll be back in a day or two. Give me a second. He's coming. No, it's not his fault. He's doing something amazing, and we're glad DZ's host. I mean, come on. This is
3: total
1: like...
3: total bucket list.
1: Yeah.
3: Totally cool.
2: Honestly, yes.
3: I'm so jealous. I see you eating mangoes and other things, and I'm just
2: That's a story for another time, Saucy, because your boy out here got the full Colombian experience in Mexico.
1: Let me write that down for the books when he gets back, Saucy.
2: The mango story.
3: I'm just now. Oh my gosh. That's all the food.
2: Followed up by a giant lime story.
1: Oh, giant lime story. Noted. Writing that one down too.
2: It's as big as the palm of my hand. It's a huge lime.
1: Giant lime story, mango story, noted for when DZ's back. All right, cool. He's going to be back in a few days. Very nice. Saucy, we love you.
2: And also, I ended up working part-time at a taco shop.
3: While I'm out here. Great.
1: Well, then you better
3: Great.
1: Yeah.
3: Remember, that's your dream.
1: Mm-hmm.
3: So, food truck, let's get it going.
1: Mm-hmm.
2: Oh, yeah. I did a quick apprenticeship in my time out here. Listen, I definitely did not mismanage my time whatsoever.
3: All right. That's awesome.
1: Well, we love you, Saucy. We got one more person on the phone.
3: Too. I love you guys, too.
1: All right.
3: Great rest of your day. It's great talking to you.
1: You, too. We'll talk to you soon. Bye. Sorry we're triggering you.
3: Bye.
1: Bye. She said, you guys are triggering me with all of this stuff. All right, we got one more person on the phone. And, of course, it's our girl, Ariana in West Allis. Ariana!
4: Buenos dias, mis amigos.
1: Buenos dias.
4: I miss you guys. I'm an emotional mess. You guys know I'm pregnant. I miss you guys.
2: Yeah, you all talk about ego. That's right.
1: How's the baby? How's my baby? Is he ready to come out yet?
4: He's ready to come out. I'm done.
1: I'm just kidding. Your husband I'm kidding.
4: No, I just wanted to say hi, DZ, and you, Allie. I know the Faith sisters are coming in. I'm excited for you guys.
1: Get ready. You got to meet my sisters. I'll make it happen, Ariana. They're wild. Yes. Well, one of them is.
4: Come on by. You know where I work.
1: Noted. Noted. They're going to be here for like a week, so don't worry.
4: We have to plan something. Mm-hmm. So you guys are finally certified Mexicans, huh?
2: Valid. I'm valid.
1: I mean, DZ is. I'll be an honorary if you want me to, Ariana.
4: Yeah, I got you. Look at DZ. I hear, like, obviously, I know the Mexican food over there in Mexico is completely different from here. Mm-hmm. So enjoy it while you can.
1: Ariana, your parents own a Mexican restaurant in the area. It's way different. So, like, even though you are Mexican, it's still way different, the food?
4: Yeah,
2: let's just say that the food safety and standards are not the same.
1: Oh, now I understand. Noted. Okay, noted. Ariana,
2: did you not just see that cow? Oh, snap. Let's
4: I swear to God.
1: That's so gross. But he's still at the taco stand. It's still phenomenal. That's all that matters, right?
2: I got to clock in a couple hours. I got to get up out of here.
1: Well, Ariana, we love you. I'm glad you got to say hi to DZ.
4: You guys too.
1: And how cool he got to. Have you ever seen luchador wrestling like DZ did?
4: I haven't personally.

0: but I hear it's a great experience.
1: Well, so maybe that's our next trip, Ariana. Me and you.
0: I guess me and you and DZ have to go to Mexico next year. So.
1: Say less. All right.
2: I'm a certified tour guide, guys, because guess what? One last little tidbit.
1: Yeah.
2: My cousin ended up one last second day deciding to come to Mexico to come watch the Cubs.
1: Wait, your cousin from where? From Colombia?
2: One of my blood cousins that lives in Florida, he decided the last second buy a flight, come over to Mexico where I'm at, and then buy tickets to the game that I was hosting.
0: That's awesome.
2: I not only got to watch.
1: You got some home.
2: At a Columbia game, I got a little piece of home because, like, my cousin, literal cousin, was standing right next to me 99% of the game.
1: Wow.
2: And having the experience to watch a Columbia match, you know, in another country, not only working, but then with family, like, oh my gosh. He just made the bucket list.
1: It must have been euphoric. I would think
2: it would have been amazing. It was. So, shout out my cousin Fabian because, man, he just pulled up out of nowhere. And I was like, dude, there's no way.
1: But wait. Is he single?
2: Yeah.

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2: I still think you're a jerk.
1: You get to be our moral compass.
2: No, wait, you're a jerk.
1: It's time to find out. Am I the jerk?
3: Look what you did, you little jerk.
4: Oh, this is awkward. Am I the jerk for bringing my own food to my boyfriend's family dinner?
5: Wait, I mean, circumstance?
4: Oh, it's a Cinco de Mayo edition, everybody. She says she wants to remain anonymous, shockingly.
5: Rightfully so.
4: She said, Allie and Deezy, I'm 29 years old. I've been with my boyfriend for about a year. I have several food allergies, gluten, dairy, and I prefer to be low carb.
5: Okay.
4: My boyfriend's Mexican family invited me over for a big dinner on Cinco de Mayo. I told his mom ahead of time that I have allergies, but in the past, she said, okay, and then served food I can't eat.
5: Don't matter.
4: It gets really awkward for me as I don't want to offend his mom. Last time they had a party for his dad's birthday, everything had at least one ingredient I couldn't eat. I didn't want to make a fuss or go hungry. So tonight, I've made my own food, and I'm going to pull out a Tupperware meal I made at home because I feel as though I have no other choice. I literally can't eat what she makes. Last time I spoke up about the food, his mom looked offended, said I was being disrespectful, and that I didn't trust her cooking. My boyfriend says I embarrass him when I do that, and I should just eat around the allergens to keep the peace.
5: Oh, yeah, I ain't gonna last. God. I'll tell you right now.
4: Am I the jerk for bringing my own food to my boyfriend's family dinner?
5: Oof, this one's tough.
4: Yes.
5: I mean,
4: I would never.
5: I mean,
4: I would rather not eat. I would rather shove food to him under the table to make his mom think I'm eating it before I would bring my own food.
5: I just eat.
4: Are you crazy?
5: And just violently like suffer from it later.
4: Throw up later?
5: You know what I'm saying?
4: Puke your brains out later?
5: Or worse. Like,
4: oh, God.
5: You know I got stomach issues sometimes.
4: Oh, God.
5: Listen, I'll take it. I'll take one for the team and high team. It's me. I ain't going.
4: Well, it's one thing to be forced to eat food you don't like. Like, I'm not a big lasagna person. Ooh. One time I had a boyfriend took me over to his parents' house and it was the classic lasagna. And I was like, well, this is awkward. I faked it till I made it.
5: You ate it.
4: She had no idea. I unfortunately ate it, but I lived.
5: But allergies
4: is
5: different, though.
4: This is not, I don't like your food. This is,
5: I can't
4: eat this. I can't or I don't want to. You know what I'm saying?
5: Mm-hmm. And I understand the low-carb lifestyle. Style isn't really promoted in the Latino community.
4: No,
5: it's not.
4: God, no.
5: I will tell you right now.
4: Beans and rice? Are you kidding me?
5: Come on now.
4: Tortillas? Are you kidding me?
5: What I will say, though, is that with time, it has modified. Mm-hmm. When I did keto, when me and my wife were doing it, it took my mom a long time to really understand that I wasn't having rice with the food that we
4: were
5: eating.
4: Making it.
5: And she kept making it.
4: Of course she did.
5: Well, because their lifestyle doesn't have to change because mine does. And I think that's an important point to make here, that they can't be limited on what they're cooking, or she can't be expected to cook something completely different when you already know that there's at least five people going to that party, probably more.
4: The mom already said it's disrespectful.
5: They don't have those dietary restrictions.
4: Oh,
5: you
4: God.
5: Do. So her bringing her own meal, as understandable as it is, still so completely rude and offensive, bro.
4: I know. That's what I'm saying.
5: And this is beyond cultural bounds.
4: I don't know why I'm whispering like it's me and I'm uncomfortable. I'm
5: because
4: uncomfortable thinking
5: think
4: about the mother.
5: We feel like the mother can hear us.
4: Somebody said drop the boyfriend. Somebody said eat before you go. Not, we're not looking for advice. Is
5: that
4: she the
5: is
4: jerk?
5: It, though. Why is she bringing Tupperware? I would have just
4: said, no way, dude.
5: I would have just
4: said,
5: no thank you. You got to stand 10 toes on it, but you can't bring food.
4: I would die.
5: You can double down on the disrespect, because I do agree it's disrespectful not to eat at somebody else's event.
4: Yeah, 100%. That's the next issue, right?
5: But then
4: now I'm not eating the food. Now she's not eating the food.
5: But you can't bring your own food. That's what you really can't do, in my opinion. You can have the fight and the battle of, I've already eaten, I'm sorry, the food upsets me, and I don't want to be sick
4: I'm
5: later.
4: I'm full.
5: I'm full now.
4: But you cannot bring the Tupperware.
5: But you cannot
4: Jerk.
5: Bring. You better not bring that Tupperware.
4: God, but the mom doesn't care.
5: You're
4: going to make your daughter-in-law sick?
5: You leave the Tupperware in the car.
4: You know what?
5: And
4: the
5: you
4: mom's
5: go,
4: the one being disrespectful.
5: You make trips to the car and you eat in there. Is the mother being disrespectful and dismissive by not making a meal that she can't eat.
4: The girl might die, but whatever.
5: But
4: I
5: here's
4: mean,
5: the thing.
4: I'm being sarcastic.
5: That mother doesn't know how to cook anything else, and that's important to understand. She doesn't know how to make anything different. She's got handed down recipes that she just got in her brain. This isn't a recipe book.
4: Yeah.
5: She ain't no crockpot meal cooker.
4: Well, she's going to show up with Tupperware tonight at the Cinco de Mayo dinner for her Mexican boyfriend's family.
5: Please don't.
4: She is not Mexican, and she cannot eat any of this stuff.
5: Girl, we are trying to help you. Please don't. I know this isn't for help, but please don't. You're going to be the jerk.
4: 414-533-1037. Somebody said, not the jerk. She needs to be able to eat. The mom already said she won't change the food for her allergies. So, yep, I'm bringing my own food.
5: Dog's got
4: to
5: eat on it, man. Y'all are wild.
4: Somebody said, jerk for bringing the Tupperware. Oh, and then somebody else said, not the jerk. It's all over the place on the text. All right, you guys are going to decide. We'll talk to you next.
1: This is Kiss Music.
0: What's good is Kehlani.
1: Milwaukee's number one hit music.

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2: I still think you're a jerk.
1: You get to be our moral compass.
2: No, wait, you're a jerk.
1: It's time to find out. Am I the jerk?
3: Look what you did, you little jerk.
4: She wants to know if she's a jerk for bringing her own food to her boyfriend's family dinner. It's a Cinco de Mayo dinner for a Mexican family. Did I mention that?
5: Mm-hmm. They've been together a year, right?
4: Yeah, a year. She has food allergies, some allergies, gluten and dairy, and she prefers to be low carb, she said. But, so she's going to bring her own Tupperware meal tonight because the mom just

0: doesn't really listen, and every time she goes over there, the mom's cooking food she can't eat, so now she's gonna bring her own.
1: Why are you dating a Latino? I mean, that's judgmental. Let me stop.
0: Totally. You said, what did you say to me off the air? You said in Colombia, one comes with the other. Food and water, food and drink.
1: You're getting four breakfasts, four lunches, and four dinners, and if you receive a drink, you're gonna get something to eat with it. You don't get one without the other, ever.
0: I'm not saying it's just the Latino culture, but it's very big, the food you make the Latino culture, so turning that down, I can understand how that's offensive for the mother.
1: And most parents, most mothers show their love because these are generational cooking. Ingredients, generational recipes that you just know off the top of your dome, and this is how you go, I love you, eat. And she's going, no thank you, I can't. And so mom's thinking, oh, you don't love me? You don't love my son? You don't love our family?
0: Well, Mila's in Milwaukee.
1: Oh, Lord.
0: Get ready. It's been a minute since we've talked to her. She is a fireball, everybody. Got her own theme song called 5 Days in a Row.
2: Hey, Mila.
3: Hello.
0: Hi. Jerk. Hello. Jerk or not the jerk?
3: Not the jerk.
0: Oh.
1: Flat out?
0: No way.
3: Not the jerk.
1: Don't got to think about
3: You're talking to someone who has food allergy. Mm. I have a latex allergy and I have a citrus allergy.
0: Okay.
3: I can't have a lot of stuff, and that allergic reaction is not pretty.
1: Sure.
3: So, for her mother-in-law not to understand that she's allergic, not that I can't eat it, but allergic, she should be trying to figure out, well, hey, if this is something that you can't eat, how can I fix it for you so you can? Mother-in-law doesn't care. Number two, boyfriend, she need a new boyfriend. Because, okay, gluten and stuff, like, okay, say she says, oh, screw this allergy. I will deal with feeling the sick to eat this stuff. And then she gets fat. He's going to be the first one complaining about her weight.
1: Aww.
3: And why she don't look like how she used to. Well, if you let her take care of her body instead of worrying about your mom's feelings, and teach your mom how to cook for your girlfriend because you...
1: That's getting deep.
0: Mila's she's going to get fat.
3: Oh, yeah, I'm hot about it because are allergies that I've had to deal with my whole life, and there's no getting around it.
0: Mila.
3: And for you to put me aside and put you first,
0: because
3: you don't care about me, I'm walking.
0: Hold on. Well, and it's not find a solution. It's are you the jerk, and you say
3: and
0: not
3: take
0: the jerk.
3: Your Tupperware, baby. Take your Tupperware.
0: I agree, though. The boyfriend should be mediating in the middle and sticking
3: up
0: for
3: her somehow. Yeah, he don't care. He putting his mom first.
0: Of course he doesn't
3: and
0: care.
3: And that shows he don't... Well, no,
0: he's
3: he don't.
0: Latino,
3: he like
0: of course
3: eat
0: he
3: it.
0: Put his mom first. Jeez.
3: But I'm just saying, if there's compromise, if you love your girlfriend and you love your mom, you figure out a way for those two to be together and coincide with a
1: You got to find the harmonious relationship between
3: exactly.
1: That. And a year deep, and they're probably young enough, you know what I'm saying? 29, and obviously not young, but still, in my opinion, they haven't figured out their relationship. Their relationship is young. Mm-hmm. He's trying to navigate how to do that. He is definitely being the jerk, but he don't know what to do.
0: Yeah.
1: He has no
0: clue.
3: I'll give it to him. He's like a rock stuck in a hard place, but he's going to have to
0: please. Give me a break. I don't feel sorry for him. Okay, bye, Mila.
1: Mila, we love
3: bye,
1: you.
3: I love you guys.
1: Bye.
0: Somebody said the mom is incredibly disrespectful. What if her son had the allergies? What's wrong with you two?
1: Yeah.
0: Okay.
1: Well, and see, listen, man, my mom, she's got a shellfish allergy, right?
0: Mm-hmm.
1: She still made shellfish because we enjoyed it at home.
0: Mm-hmm.
1: She just didn't eat it. She
0: was
1: careful.
0: Nice of her.
1: Really nice of her, right? I always wondered why, and it was because when you do things out of love, you make these sacrifices. The mom isn't able to put past the, well, you just sacrifice because you love our family. You're going to make yourself sick. It's fine.
0: Right.
1: Maybe it's not fine.
0: And some allergies are deadly, and I'm not even trying to bring it down. We know that. We've seen people. I saw two kids passed away this year in area from allergies.
1: Not just intolerance. So, genuine allergies. That does,
0: As much as we joke about it, we shouldn't. But Jennifer and Brown Deer said, I'm a nurse, and there's a big difference between allergy sensitivity and just preference.
1: Mm-hmm.
0: She said allergies. Show that boyfriend a video of anaphylaxis and see if he still wants you to pick around.
1: That
0: like, say,
1: fair.
0: When you can't breathe.
1: That is fair.
0: Well,
1: all right.
0: Ayana's in Milwaukee. I might have screwed her over by saying you can die from allergies right before we put her on the air because she says jerk.
1: Oh, Ayana, 10 toes though. What's up?
3: I think that she is a jerk because, I mean, you shouldn't be bringing your own food to other people's houses.
0: Yeah.
3: And I go to a school full of Hispanics. And in my eyes, I feel like that'd be disrespectful if I brought my own food to one of my friend's house.
0: It would.
3: And it just doesn't seem right. Like, eat before you go if it's really that big of an issue.
0: She pulls up with like one of those bags, like DoorDash, like keeps it warm. She opens it up, the foil inside. She pulls out 7 Tupperwares.
1: She starts, no, mom, like, can you preheat the oven to 375, please? I just got to heat my food up.
0: And there's only enough for me. I didn't bring enough for everybody.
1: That's petty.
0: She should have done. Cook for everybody and brought something, but I digress.
1: But we ain't here for solutions,
0: Ayana,
1: dog.
0: Ayana says jerk. Okay.
1: And she's standing on business, Ayana. We appreciate you.
0: You're
1: welcome. Bye.
0: All right, let's go to Christina with the blue hair, and she's going to be the tiebreaker. Lord help us.
1: Oh, Lord help her.
0: Yeah, we're talking about
2: First of all, what?
0: Never mind.
2: Like, what? Okay, so you look it. Okay, I'm stuttering over my words. First of all, the boyfriend. That ain't your boyfriend. Because if that was your boyfriend, he would make sure that you're not going to die.
0: Yeah, fair.
2: She is not supposed to die for your mama. Mm. That's not how life works.
0: So you're going not the jerk.
2: Not the jerk.
1: You trying to marry this guy or not? Because if you are, then you got to die.
2: I honestly don't understand. Like the first lady said, why are y'all together? Like, why are you with, and like DZ said, why are you with a Hispanic man if that's the case? Mm. Because the mothers, I'm telling you, my son is 19 and Puerto Rican. And if that's the case, deuces. Bye.
0: Yeah.
2: Bye. Mm. Because it's not like she's like, oh, I don't like that. She literally, her throat can close up. She can't breathe.
0: She could die.
2: It's not like she's being a brat. It's going to make her stomach hurt like me and DZ. We'd be on the toilet somewhere.
1: You're right.
2: We'd still eat it.
1: It's intolerance for us. It's an allergy for her.
2: Exactly.
1: Major difference.
2: That's like if she had like a medical condition and they're like, oh, well, you know, we don't care. We don't believe in that medical condition, so you don't take your medicine.
1: Oh, you got scoliosis? You're about to go on a hike, though. Come on.
0: You'll be fine. I mean, look at all the people who still think, you'll say you have an allergy with stuff, and they don't even take it seriously or think it's a joke. Or don't care, and you see people
2: The mama does it on purpose, and the boyfriend doesn't care because he's scared of his mama.
1: Yeah.
2: And do you really want to be with a man that's scared of his mama?
0: No.
2: You know, I can get even pettier. If somebody can't swim, do you throw them in the deep end of the pool and watch them drown?
0: Are we both scared of his mom? Is that the way it works?
1: I'm definitely scared of his mom. No, I'm definitely scared of his mom.
2: Oh, man, I'm sorry. Maybe it's the Italian and native in me, but I ain't scared of her.
1: Well, you ain't dating him.
2: Nope. I walk right in with my Tupperware, and just her boyfriend should be telling the mom, like, listen, she could die, mom. Mm. We need to let her eat what she wants to eat. Okay.
1: Man, if she's this allergic, she probably can't even be in the environment of this food smelling it or nothing, bro. Why is she
2: probably
1: going?
2: The smell makes it sick.
0: That's why when Jennifer and Brown Deer texted in, she's like, well, there's a difference between allergies, preference, all these things.
1: What
0: it's
1: is it
0: obviously
1: really?
0: Not that severe where it's going to kill her, mm-hmm. but it's still an allergy and it needs to be respected. Either way, you know what? Not the jerk. It's not up
1: jerk
0: to
1: regardless.
0: Us. You guys
1: we
0: said
1: came
0: not
1: there.
0: The jerk.
2: Right. She is not the jerk. I am not dying to eat your rice and beans. I'm sorry.
0: That's fine. I'm just shocked it went this way.
1: Yeah, a little bit.
0: But you're right. All right. Thanks, Christina.
2: You got the right people on the phone. Bye.
1: Bye.
0: Wow.
1: She said right people? Or
0: Cinco de Mayo, too.
1: On Cinco de Mayo. Hey, 10 toes.
0: Not the jerk for bringing a Tupperware to your boyfriend's family Cinco de Mayo dinner?
1: Man.
0: Brave.
1: Big brave.
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0: a question he's been dying to ask you. I'm just asking with Brew.
1: Thanks for listening today. It's Brew. What's up, Cheyenne? What's like the weirdest thing you use because you're too lazy to buy the real thing?
2: I would say a stack of old cookbooks for a nightstand.
1: The nightstand?
2: Yeah.
1: I feel like in some parts, that's like chic. I've seen that in a magazine before, I think. It's like very, very classy, I think.
2: I think so, too. It's country chic.
1: Country chic. I love that.
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2: What's going on, Dave? 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
1: Wow, what a plot twist. It's Brew. Earlier this year, ABC took a stand against domestic violence and decided to cancel the Taylor Frankie Paul season of The Bachelorette. Well, now they might air this season next month. I can't tell if this is a decision because they think her image has gotten better or they're just like, well, we gotta air something.

0: The feel-good story you didn't know you needed. Here's all the feels.
1: All right, what's going on, Taylor? You had some good news to share today for all the feels. What's up?
2: Actually, I'm a real estate agent.
1: Uh-huh.
2: I was on the phone with a client, and we had a house that we had on the market for 3 years, and we just got a fair offer for it.
1: So oh my gosh, amazing!
2: I'm about that. Yeah.
1: So 3 years. Like, what was the? You can tell me. It's selling now. What was the issue? Why was it taking so long?
2: It should be a teardown. It should never hit the market.
1: I just know that tenant's listening like, what? Was it 8422 Oak Grant? No, I'm just kidding. Oh, my gosh.
2: And the crazy part about it is they were living in there at the time that we listed it.
1: As long as there's no bodies or anything in the basement.
2: I'm not sure about that one. I'm truly not sure.
1: This is
2: the
1: good news.
2: Or the basement is very suspect.
1: Good news for you, terrible news for someone else. No, I'm sure you did your due diligence. They know what they're getting, and I'm happy for you. 3 years is like a huge chunk of life, so I'm glad that's off your hands.
2: Yes, I am too, because I was
1: going to
2: quit real estate.
1: Oh, my gosh. Now go get some of those, like, I want to see you on Selling Sunset, selling the fun stuff.
2: Exactly. The nice, pretty houses that are $1 million.
1: Come on. That's wild. It's giving us all the feels today, though. Let me get you a quote. Some of your best days will come from plans you almost canceled.
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1: Sometimes it really is just that 15 minutes of mental reset time before you head inside. If you're in your driveway, heading to the gym, I got you with your top four songs today. Welcome to your weekend. It's Brews Beats. We'll count them down with Olivia Rodrigo.

Republic, getting your Friday countdown started. Brews, Beats, we ask this question, I feel like, to artists all the time. If you could create your dream festival, who would you want to be there? Now, Olivia Rodrigo is doing it.

Bingo card for 2026. Sesame Street did a parody album, and they just covered that song from Bruno Mars. It just might. Number 2 on Brew's Beats. 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

Hey, it's Brew. 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Oh, good luck. I'm excited for you. This is apparently Americans' biggest first date fear. And no, it's not about a kiss or what to wear. 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

0: 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It's Teddy Swims, and this is my new song on 103.7 KISS FM.
1: Teddy Swims, Mr. Know-It-All.

Okay, here is America's biggest first date fear. It's according to Vice.com. And what's going on? It's Brew. And the most common first date concern isn't what to wear or whether a kiss is in the cards. It's figuring out what to talk about. That's the most Googled thing for a first date. Conversation advice. There is a lot of pressure on that first date conversation. It's got to flow, right? Good luck if you're going on any first dates this weekend. You got this.

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Money really all that we fiending for. I'm doing things they ain't seen before. Bands ain't dumb, but extreme is all. I'm a demon lord. Fall off what? I ain't seen the horse. Called your bluff, better cite the source. 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

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We got about a month of every night now. I want to get a puppy, but I think I'm going to have to wait until after summer fireworks wrap.

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0: 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Yeah, part of the new iPhone updates include Siri helping remember photos. It's kind of wild. Siri, what's the worst picture in my phone?
1: 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She's trash.
0: Oh my God, Siri. 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

0: 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He's choosing Texas, I can tell. I want enough time to say, hey, well, you know, we should do that this summer, and then actually do it. I want enough warm nights that I stop noticing them.
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1: This is exactly the kind of news I needed on a Friday. Applebee's Dollaritas are officially back for the summer. Yeah, do what you want with that information. 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
1: Yeah, so excited to finally get her in studio. I've been a fan for such a long time. Sienna Spyro, who's got the songs that just are like wrenching on our hearts right now on the radio and on the For You page. She's chilling in studio for your Friday hangout. 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
2: Sienna Spyro has been all over your radio, your For You page, and now she's hanging out with us in studio. Her album, The Visitor, is out next Friday, July 3rd. Congrats on all your success. I mean, it's so cool to see a Brit nomination, all the stats, your tour. What's next? Like, what would it mean for you to win a Grammy, Best New Artist, next year?
3: Well, I'd love it, obviously. That would be wonderful. I've just got a new apartment. I've got a nice empty shelf.
2: What's that to do? Oh, okay. Okay. I was just saying.
3: Come on.
2: I was like, yeah. Gotta fill that shelf. That's amazing. What else is on the shelves now?
3: Nothing. I haven't even moved in yet.
2: 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That'd be a great moving in gift.
3: It would be amazing to me.
2: 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It's so cool to get to meet you.
3: Thank you.
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1: I don't know why, but sometimes just movies and movie theaters hit different in the summertime. 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I know a lot of fans have been waiting for this one. Or if you just want some AC, it's a good idea too.

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1: 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I'm from the dirty, but that Chico nice. Y'all call it a moment, I call it life.

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World Cup fever is going on. Ladies, this is a way to keep your man in check. He starts saying something he shouldn't, just drop a yellow card on him. Just be like, that's a foul. One more of those, I'm not going to talk to you. 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

bet. 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

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Y'all, it's 1 week away, allegedly. If the rumors are true, we could be having a wedding right now in Madison Square Garden, just waiting for the pictures and the invite. 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

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Did y'all see he's got a new music video out with Indy Navarette, the girl from Obsession? I was a little worried when I heard that, but she leaves him alone.

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So don't go to the beer garden and then be like, oh, I'm going to go to the playground. No, I'm just.

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Sean Mack on your Friday. You're going out to do a happy hour. You know there's a new thing called day capping. 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Again, we will make up terms to justify anything these days. 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

say, I got drive, I don't need a car. 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Fall off what? I ain't seen the horse. Called your bluff, better cite the source. 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

0: Please let this be the longest and slowest summer ever. I don't want one of those summers where you blink twice and suddenly somebody is posting pumpkin spice content, okay? 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